0: chill dude who prefers this sound.
1: I am the king of the black. Louis bag, that's a lot. You tryna get what I got. You claiming it's real, but it's not.
0: But your girl, well, your girl prefers this kind of music. And I'm a gents jam to this. So you can never win, right?
2: Right? Right?
0: Wrong. And we can tell you why. This is the frequency that moves you.

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It's Why.

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0: This is what you missed on the way up.
1: That's a lie. Let's start the Shela Olympics now and let's prove to these gents that we know what we're doing. In fact, we know how to Shela way better than they can. All right, so Boosie, you guys are at the gym. You're Shelaing wasabi.
2: Hi, sir. How are you doing?
3: Oh, sorry. Let me take off my headphones. Hi, how are you?
2: I see the way you're using this machine and I just like your assistance.
3: All right. Okay, cool. What do you need to know?
2: Firstly, my name is Boosie. What's your name?
3: My name is George.
2: Can I ask, do you like come to this gym all the time?
3: Yeah, I try to do like 3-4 days a week.
2: I actually play sports.
3: Oh.
2: So maybe we should be gym partners. What do you think about that?
3: Oh, okay. I don't know. Do you think you could keep up with my regimen? So when do you want to start?
2: We can start right now, in fact.

0: And after gym, would you like to join me for a game that starts with love?
1: A game that starts with love?
0: Yes, I'm a tennis player. So are you interested in learning my sport?
1: I know. I should be showing you this. I know.
2: 5 to 9 a.m. For more on this conversation, check out the YFM app. Your aura is heard and felt. The echoes of women become the soundtrack of generations. Happy Women's Month. Why?

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2: Big dog, people need to weed.
3: Big dog, people is weed.
2: Big dog, the bloody fatigue.
3: Big dog, is it just for me?
0: But your girl, well, your girl prefers this kind of music. And I'm a gents jam to this.
2: And I be yelling out, gang, gang. Do you gang bang? I be outside with my gang gang.
0: So you can never win, right?
4: Right?
0: Wrong. And we can tell you why. This is the frequency that moves you.

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1: Nadia,

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Heard that you might have a dude. Heard that that's clueless. 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All of my is ruthless. She can get tragic and gruesome. 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
0: 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The echoes of women become the soundtrack of generations. Happy Women's Month. Why?

0: 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This isn't said lightly. It's how we move, sound, and show up as the hottest. 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Why dominates the crowd? Because we don't just talk trends. Why invites you into the conversation and hands you the mic? When we say the hottest station, we put our persona on it.
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3: 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She was a fairy. Yeah, yeah. She was a fairy.

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1: Was something like you've been trying to copy my style, and was something like I said, Versace is was something like you've been telling, like you fake it on, and was something like I can tell them, like I said, this is quality, and was something like you're gonna release to a little bigger. Versace.

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0: is On the Streets with Major Steez.
1: So we were supposed to be joined by a special guest this evening, but unfortunately his driver came with the scoop. And luckily he is safe. He's still going to make us laugh on the net. And we're going to run it. We're going to run back the interview another time. But in the meantime, we're going to keep the vibe going.
2: Hang on, this is...

0: to that Disneyland trying to take some pictures. 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She's like, now on. And obviously, she said without saying that I'm not trying to get any allegations.
1: Accusations! False! Accusations!
0: So it's a second prayer for the boy. I'm not going to lie. Personally, I wouldn't let it slide.
2: Crazy business.
3: Get ready to elevate your night. This is On the Streets, where the culture lives. 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

Yeah, it's

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1: South Africa, hallelujah.
2: I'm gonna put on my CV that I said
3: it's gonna be part of my career accomplishment.
4: Now I'm gonna copy and paste.
2: But ladies and gentlemen, boys and girls, give it up for the one and only Zoe Modiga.
1: Reunited
3: and it feels so good.
4: You better sing.
2: Look, I'll be having my boys coming into studio all the time, but thank you so much for joining us on Uncensored.
4: Thank you so much, and I hope you kind of gag over the guys as well. Like, oh, bro.
2: Oh, what up, son? It sounds a whole lot more gangster, though.
4: Yeah,
2: you know
4: man.
2: What I mean?
3: I'll be sitting on the side of the point. Yes.
4: Sweet Xhosa for you. I can be a bonder for you.
3: Well, it's almost rule over when it's Xhosa.
2: She's like, putting a Tebe on us. Do you remember Tebe? I don't think he's got it.
0: Monday to Thursday, 8 to 10 p.m. Why? There's no problem when the answer is why.

0: 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If it's not hot,
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0: From the corners of Soweto all the way to 012, we take you outside where the culture resides. With the culture resides. Why? Don't ask why. Ask. Why not? Why? The hottest station in South Africa. Are you ready to make some noise?

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0: Being that girl doesn't happen overnight. It's the everyday choices, bold actions, and her words that inspire.
1: My advice to young women is do not compare your step two to somebody else's step 10. Find the thing that sets your belly on fire. That's your purpose. There are still barriers that exist, and our tool of survival is to be excellent. Because if there's anything that no one can take away from us or that anybody can deny us, is our excellence. I am an advocate for African women. They just excite me, as you can tell.
0: Her Echoes. Celebrating women on Y. Tune in, turn up, vibe out. It's Y.

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0: Y has made a promise to comply with its license conditions. 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
1: It's the Lunch League on Y.
2: She represented South Africa on the pitch, led one of the country's biggest football clubs from the sideline, and today she's one of the most respected voices in African football. Ladies and gentlemen, boys and girls, please make some noise for Sipiwe Dudu!
3: Coaching was difficult, especially transitioning from being a player to being a coach. The team that I played for was the same team that I had to coach. And yo, Abokel, but it's in a simfun, we don't want you. We don't want her, because when I came into that space, I needed to change. Yeah. Friends that I had, they needed to understand I'm elevating, I'm coming into a different position. And the talk was different, the language was different. And because I'm a very strict person and I stick to my guns, it was my way or the highway.
0: 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Why?

0: Your aura is heard and felt. 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Happy Women's Month. Why?
1: Okay, girl. Spill the tea. Who was that fine-looking boy you was with?
2: He's cute, right? But I don't know. I can't read him.
1: I heard he's a big artist, but I think you should try your shot.
2: I heard there's a big party tonight.

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0: Before you enter the room, and long after you leave it. This Women's Month, Y celebrates her echoes. Started generations ago, still felt today.
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0: 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We hear her before she speaks. Celebrating women on Y.

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2: 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Hotter than the rest, better than the best. It's Why.

0: 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This isn't said lightly. 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Y dominates the crowd because we don't just talk trends. 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
0: Your aura is heard and felt. The echoes of women become the soundtrack of generations. Happy Women's Month. Why?

0: That. My name is Sizwe. I'm the best that you ever do it. You and I together all the way to 10 o'clock in the morning. Right? Because yesterday was a beautiful public holiday that we got to enjoy in celebrating all women across South Africa. But it's just not only for one day, but we continue throughout the whole month of August celebrating Abo Aunty, celebrating Oh Mama, celebrating Oh Daddy, celebrating, you know, those mother figures in our lives as well. But of course, Mawaya, good morning to you and welcome to the coolest place where you can be.
1: Good morning to the world out there.
2: Oh man, we got bills to pay, buddy.
0: And that's how we do things, man. Mamela, just doing things a little bit differently this morning. Just giving you good music to wake you up, to allow you to defrost. There, when I bring a phone, good ayazin, living cool, ma cooling it time, man. I think change in number, magic pillar, and just feel the good vibes of this morning. But listen, the sun is creeping up slowly but surely. Got on a corner, we are band, but we here with the good music to warm you up and set your mood right. It is 37 minutes past the hour 6 this morning. It is the Why World Way, right? I might definitely say the Why World Way today because I, man, is Yawanje, wire. So keep it locked right here on the Big Why. Do not go anywhere because, mfana, if we are nyamalala, man, ishinto zakuzopeta ngezame kahle uyangithola. This is music coming through from Big Zulu coming through with the one and only MT. Kuthiwa abazazi bafunani.

0: We are global just like that. Big Zulu MT coming through this morning. Siwa e abazazi bafunani. Wena ntwana mawayi uyazazi ukuthi ufuna namhlanje kuseni, yeah. Shout out to you on that one, man. Listen, let me know exactly where you are waking up from this morning. One rather coming through from Christina Jean Perret saying that I'm waking up all the way out on 0182 Pretoria Newt, as well as Trinity. Coming through this morning on Facebook saying 28-39 Emakhaya, man. It's at Lokweng Village in Rustenburg. And 17-54 Krugersdorp in the west of Jersey, man. A big shout out to you on that one. Abuti Jr. coming through, giving us the personal code. And Ikasla Kondwana, it's called 0400 Hamanskral Pagati Inside, right? Olivia Danke coming through saying 1725 Roedibert. That's where we are at. JJ coming through this morning saying that, listen, man, all the way out in 1983, Sebokeng, Vaal Triangle. Don Yang Tola, Vaal Triangle, that's where we at. U Asaria coming through on Facebook saying 0400 Hemi Town, man. Hey, man, I see you. Come on with it. And I'm coming through from Nomtanda Zumbuli, 1801 DKNY, Ntwana Dube Village, Pagati Inside. Letting me know exactly what is your postal code and your town. Ulerato Mokatsane coming through saying 2515 of Fortreville. That's where we are locked in this morning. Bruce Sam saying 9,000, man, Namibia. That's where we are at. Vindok in particular, we're locked in. Donaktiwa, oh, na, na, na. Thank you, Namibia. We see you, man. One coming through from Salane Peter coming through saying 2188 Cosmos City. That's where we are locked in. I see a Delmas into an out there. Pukahiso was petting them saying 2210 Delmas. That's where we are locked in. David saying 8575. Man, Makokonge. Aurelia coming through saying 2091 Johannesburg South. That's where we are locked in. Lindelani, or yeah, Lindelani Masilela coming through saying 1022 Ngomhlanga Ntwana. It's Pagati Inside. Unkosana Ngobla coming through saying 1441 Heidelberg Rotunda. That's where we are at. Newo Kabelo coming through saying 1475 Foslaras. That's where we are locked in as well. Listen, man, keep it locked right here on the big white. Do not go anywhere. Let me know exactly where you are waking up this morning. Let me know your postal code. And Nekasla Kondana, where are you at this morning? I'm going to give a big shout out to you. Listen, send through those voice notes. And here is the postal code, man. Keep it locked right here on the big Y.
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2: Her echoes, celebrating women on Y.
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She never enters quietly. 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

0: Makuba umuntu wagama lakho Ntombi. Jelly T baby man, here's a track dedicated to you. It's Knock Music coming through with Boosie on this one. It's called Ntombi, man. Good vibes, good music right here on the best place where you can be. This is why. Giving you that flavor, man, early in the morning, wherever you are, mhlambe you are headed to work this morning, getting in that extra time, man. Now, Yazin, I'm going to make just a little bit more randellas this morning. Whether mhlambe you are in a taxi, heading to your best friend this morning, whether you are a taxi driver, whether you are within the security space of South Africa, man, a big shout out to you on that one. Thank you so much for keeping us safe in Mzansi. As we wrap up this morning, let me know exactly where you are waking up. Send through your postal code. And of course, let me know what you guys like. I've got a voice note coming through from Sir Socks Masogi. If you come back, I'm going to tell you. I'm going to tell
1: you. Good morning, Babu Siswem.
0: Oh, yeah, as you go and bail and fetch, you may balance the economy in Jayam. We gotta keep the economy alive in Jayam. We got to Yazi Milling in Shaji. God, I'm none, young son.
2: Thank you, Baba.
0: You know how it is, man. Happy Monday to you and yours, wherever you are across the country this morning. I've got another one on the socials. I've got to Eno coming through this morning saying, good morning, buddy. Listen, man, you mentioned some rain, and now I hear sound from my roof. Happy, happy, happy Monday, family. Vereniging Val within the building. Within the building. Pagati inside, let's have a look at confidence. Chimbani, right, coming through saying 0182 City of Tswane. One from Madire, Mumu Baby, coming through saying 1550 Tsakane. That's where we are locked in, all the way out in the East Rand with Plains Lane. Taking a look at Ogiven Magivo, right? Coming through saying 2299, man, Carltonville. That's where we locked in. And Ubongani Zintle saying 1632 Tembisa, Pagati Insights. Sikona Msizwana Mfethu. One from Mami July saying 2745 Mafikeng. And Trapzone Levels coming through saying 6852 Worcester. That's where we are locked in this morning. Mamela Uzama Khaburone coming through saying 1754 SWV, man. A big shout out to you on that one. Ukoketo Mahube coming through saying 1618 Kempton Park. That's where we are locked in, man. A big shout out to you.

0: on that one. Of course, OG Mish saying 2285 Embalenhle ntwana phakathi inside. Uyangithola ngiyakubona all the way out in Mpumalanga. Come on with the flavor. Mamele kanje simnandi ngakhona ewayi ntwana, sitholakala yonke le ndawo lena. So nanoma ungathiwa uhamba kwenye province nje yami, mamela sihamba nawe nje. Whoever has that ox in the car, tell them to take that thing out, man, and plug in 99.2 because we gave you the best. Jalo, jalo.
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1: Nadia,

0: It's music coming through from Trevor Mako. It's called Beacon of Light, man. This is the Dr. Muruti remix, man. Just coming through this morning with that flavor motion with the one and only Two Bunnies, man. And Lone Q is called Pela Ingasu. But listen, it's good music, good vibes right here on your favorite music station. My name is Cesar M, the best that you ever do. It's you and I together all the way, Donna, all of the way to 10 o'clock this morning. It is your public holiday edition, Donna, of the coolest breakfast show in the country, Donna. You feel me? But listen, it is time for you and I to tap into a space where we play a young game, right? I want to welcome you to a young game that you and I are going to be playing, and I want to welcome you in such a way that you have survived. Young Tolly have survived the weekend, so congratulations to you in making it to this this morning, right? So it's all about what do you rather? And listen, man, let me set the mood for you. I guess one would to win, and I'm trying to say, which option are you choosing? Mawa, it's all about would you rather. Mawa, would you rather your partner say, I'm going to groove with the girls or with the guys and come home at 2 o'clock in the morning? Or would you rather have your partner say, they're going to a braai with their ex but promise nothing happened? Those options are, once again, would you rather have your partner say, I'm going to groove with the girls or with the guys and come home at 2 a.m. in the morning, or go to a braai with their ex but promise nothing happened? Which option are you going with this morning? Kshubi, young tall. Kshubi, legend, I'm Slanjik Sedi Mamela. Mamela, one of the biggest things that I want to tell you this morning is you have two options, right? You have two options, and you cannot say neither. You cannot say it depends. No fence sitting is allowed, right? It is not allowed whatsoever. This is a game, and you, right, have to choose one or the other. Young Ton, as simple as that. So let me know this Monday morning, because, hey, we are already testing them relationships, man. Yo!
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8: What's going on, guys? 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
1: We are the Republic of Umnandi. We are Maspala Bomdanzo and the Big Y, giving you that flavor, broadcasting live from our Hyde Park studios. That's where we at, coming through with that flavor, coming through with that energy as well. Mamela, it's all about Would You Rather this morning. Two options that you have to choose from, and let me know exactly which one you are going to be choosing. Mamela, no fence sitting is allowed this morning. It's either you choose one or the other. It's as simple as that. Nothing too hectic, yeah? But listen, if you just joined us, well, let me plug you with those two options and set the mood for you, Young Tuan. Hey, oh man, go blind.

0: Mawa, it's all about would you rather. Mawaya, would you rather your partner say, I'm going to groove with the girls or guys and come home at 2 a.m. in the morning? Or would you rather have your partner go to a braai with their ex but promise nothing happened? Those options are, once again, would you rather your partner say, I'm going to groove with the girls or guys and come home at 2 a.m. in the morning? Or have your partner go to a braai with their ex, but promise nothing happened. Oh, well, it is time to put your faith in yourself. Nothing too hectic, right? Nothing too hectic this morning. Let's jump onto the socials. We've got a couple of comments. And I got one coming through from Ubonolo Kekane coming through saying, rather go to the braai. Exki X for a reason, guys. Exki X for a reason. Are you going to believe them, rather, when they tell you, nothing happened? Got another one coming through from Mubonga and Nicole. Coming through saying it's 2026 now, man. Anything is possible. My man, don't get a yip, okay, tayip. One of Mpumelelo lucky. Slabbert coming through saying none of the above. Ganjan, ganjan. You know, you're breaking the rules, man. Bonga is a scaling, hagbon. One coming through from Umimiza. Barely coming through saying, trust your person, right? Barely, we trust your person. But which one are you choosing, right? Which one are you choosing this morning? It's either the one or the other. This is Bongeka, right? Bongeka Nkosazana coming through saying, rather leave me alone, man. Yeah, rather leave me alone because, wow! Utepanga Sinatla coming through saying, hey man, they'll Limpopo boy or girl. I'm gonna see ya. Hey man, if you know, you know. It's all about would you rather this morning. Send through those voice notes. Would you rather your partner say, I'm going to groove with the girls or guys and come home at 2 a.m. in the morning, or go to a braai with their ex, but promise nothing happened, rather. Those are your two options this morning. Let me know exactly which one are you going to be going with. I guess more than what wena uzothini, yeah?
1: When the vibe is dry, switch to Y.
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A signature to perfection. We celebrate the echoes of her.

We are at YFM across all socials. The sounds are the Kehlani on this one. It's called Crazy. Ahead of this one, also giving music coming through from the one and only Nanette. It's called Ask For None, man. That one is the freestyle. Just giving you the good vibes and good energy this morning. My man, my name is Cesar. I'm the best to ever do the president of the weekend, the president of the long weekend, Young Toya, the general, the captain, Phakathi Insiders, to give you the state of the long weekend address. Young Toya. We are here. I know that you might just be on the road, man.

0: and traveling from one point to the other. A big shout out to you for choosing us to be your entertainment hub. Abeka Banya by Shanjing Away. 99.2 Ndanu Yaz. My man, it's a young game that we get to play this morning. It's all about a would you rather. Two options that you have to choose from, and let me know exactly which one are you choosing. And if you just joined us, man, let me just set the mood for you and give you those two options once again. Mawa, it's all about a would you rather. Would you rather your partner say, I'm going to groove with the girls or guys at 2 a.m. or rather, go to a braai with the ex but promise nothing happened? Those options are, once again, would you rather have your partner say, I'm going to groove with the girls or guys and come back home at 2 a.m. in the morning? Or go to a braai with the ex but promise nothing happened? Those are the two options this morning. Choose one or the other. Let me know exactly why you choose that one. I've got a couple of voice notes coming through this morning from you, Mawai. Let's kick things off with Izinja Zikame and Dana Schofield 99. Fere gamba ganja ninjaya. Mawenu tini, nutini ngalindawa lena, yeah?
1: Shafiri, Shafiri, Shafiri, Shafiri. Sizwa am.
0: Fere gamba ganja.
1: Niramba niyam.
0: Danki jayam.
1: Nah, that's it. It's truly. Ah, I am fit.
0: Sure.
1: Ah, you're fine, I'm fit. I know you're the other. No, my English is not Wednesday, I'm fit. We are not fine, I'm angani. We are the age of fine, ex. Hey, no, my English is not Wednesday, I'm fine. I'm not very young, I'm fine. I'm fine. I'm fine. I'm
0: fine. I'm fine.
1: But if I had to choose, I am a vine and a son. I'm the benefit of the doubt, love. I'm be excellent. I'm excellent. Fine, I'm fine.
0: Hey, man, Schofield 99 Jayami.
2: Hallelujah.
0: I'm a king of my silly, is Lu Yang Tuan. I'll tell me time, man. I'm going to get fine and jaya. What a mamel, I'm a spume. Sibe kren, I was old to the Chilean ex. I'm gag. Hengi ting gag. Gag. Gag. Manje wenu tini mawaya. Listen, let's jump onto the socials. Kick things off on Facebook, right? And let's hear what you have to say when it comes to these two options. One coming through from Abuti Davis and Zako saying that, hey, Caesar M, you are asking madness, bro. Shout out to you on that one, brother man. Shout out to you on that one. One coming through from Ulebuhang. Rahori coming through saying, Ntombazana ephuza uy beverage. We. Ay, ay, ay, ay, ay. Kunzima, kunzima, kunzima, kunzima. Ay! Ange ngisho le moyeni. Ay, ay, ay, ay. One coming through from Unkosnati Bembe Mkabele coming through saying, I am a firm believer that you can't stop a person from cheating on you. If they want to, they will. So she can go anywhere she wants. A person cheats while you live with them and sleep next to them every single day. Hey, unzima blind. One from Buddy saying, ay, ay, agahambe, angabuyi. Hey, yeah, yeah, yeah, yeah. Well, Mela Moa has two options this morning, and you have to choose one or the other. Send through that voice note. So, would you rather your partner say, I'm going to groove with the girls or guys and come home at 2 a.m. in the morning, or go to a braai with the ex but promise nothing happened? Let me know. Send through that voice note and share your comments on the socials.
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It's from local music right here on the Big Y. Mr. Jazzy coming through on this one. It's called Stuff 2. Isho. Kapoor Galaf. Hey, man, some easy music right here on the Big Y giving.

0: 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Now on the line, I've got the one and only Ayanda. Ayanda, good morning.
1: Good morning. How are you?
0: I'm good. And how are you this morning? Yeah,
1: I'm well, thank you.
0: No, I'm doing good. Right now, you jumped on and you said hashtag MTN Yiyo, right? So tell us, yes. Tell us, what did you say in your voice note? Yeah.
1: I was telling my accent that, listen, it's over, buddy. I can't take it anymore. I've packed your bags. Your excuses don't fit anymore.
0: Hey.
1: You kept on promises, and you keep on giving me bad networks.
0: Hey, man, a big shout out to you on that one. Tiwai, my man, like, I'm breaking up with you. So a big shout out to you on that one. Congratulations. You've won yourself 1,500 Rand. Come on with it.
1: Thank you.
0: Now. We have a moment where we can double it, right? So mm-hmm. I want to ask you this morning, Ogoti, do you use an MTN SIM card?
1: Yes, I'm an MTN user.
0: Come on with that flavor, ladies and gentlemen. We doubled it. You have won yourself 3,000 Rand. You know, I come through. I'm the gift that keeps on giving, Ayanda. Come on.
1: Woo, woo, woo.
0: Hey, but a big shout out to you on that one. Listen, the team will be in touch with you, and you're going to be getting your amazing prize, yeah?
1: Thank you so much,
0: my
1: guys. You made my morning.
0: You know how it is. We come through here at Y, and I just want to say congratulations. You know, you have doubled. You have literally dropped all the sides and won 3,000 Rand thanks to Y and MTN as well. So today is going to be a beautiful day that you're going to be enjoying, yeah?
1: Thank you so much, guys. You made my morning. I'm going to church now, okay?
0: Hey, shout out to you on that one, my man. Bang, touch my lako, please, ne?
1: Yeah?
0: Yo! Ayanda, a big shout out to you on that one, and congratulations once again, yeah?
1: Thank you, guys.
0: Cheers. 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
2: 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The echoes of women become the soundtrack of generations. Happy Women's Month. Why?

0: Wise very own, man. Major Steez on this one, coming through with the one and only, man, Cowboy. It's called Too Much Aura, and Donna coming through with that Too Much Flavor this morning. And that flavor is Would You Rather this morning. So as we wrap it up, let me just give you those two options once again. It's Would You Rather your partner say, I'm going to groove with the girls or guys and come home at 2 a.m. in the morning, or go to a braai with their ex but promise nothing happened. Yeah, I got a couple of voice notes coming through this morning. Let's kick things off with Umalakin. If you come back, I'm when you see me, my dog.
1: Ex is always gonna, always have the thing, bruh. My ex, Baba, she broke up with me and said we became friends.
0: Ah,
1: this chick, brother, she's giving mixed emotions. Tunamanje. Cabanga, young kid, my sins are here. She's there, her friends is my friends. So, Cabanga, something's gonna happen eventually. So, number one, my bro. Away, Sizwe M.
0: Hey, Malachan, hey, are we Jonah? All right, lovely. You came through this morning. Let me know that day. Rather just go together, yeah? So, first one, man, a big shout out to you on that one. Pop Z, yeah. Now, Fede, come back and chat when you see, yeah?
2: Ay, Wires.
0: Except.
2: Nyeizwaleo. Ay, I have a woman. This is a ex.
0: This is a woman.
3: Sizwe M, Ntwana, M for President, M for Mandela, M for Maspala, Ntwana. I mean, rather the girls in fact, because they're praying. They're praying to get prayer, I'm fit. The girls. I'm in touch with you, one, la paya, men's spy, I'm told. Why
0: else? Yo, I see Valina, I would do rather. I ain't see my too much. I'm tragic, Sen.
4: If G's the spot, why is where it's hard? Why?
0: We came through with Would You Rather this morning, but listen, man, let's enjoy music coming through from Lee McCrazy on this one. And Bobby Cooper, Tua, Kipink, oh, more. Ow!

0: Hey, Shosho Season M. This is your boy Martin. Yo, I'm Fed.
1: Hi.
0: We are not changing Z, I'm Fed. I am changing Z, my God, I'm Fed. I ex you and I cast your bong. I'm fitting a man, I'm being a bangan. I'm being a lab of two. I got the ex, I'm fit. Hey, I exit and woman's lying here, I'm fit. I ain't here, I'm my ex or Timbagali. Hey, my ex or Timbagali, boy. Otherwise, nice show, Jayam. Who lit?
2: A big shout out to Martin Lindy, man, coming through this morning saying, hey, as in my mail and I'm at XOTM Bagali, man. I just had to come through, man. The Would You Rather has been crazy, been wild, man. And it's jumping over into the next hour. But I had to share that one from you, my wife, as well, coming through. My man, let's continue the conversation on the socials. But so much more still lined up for you right here on the Big Y. Do not go anywhere.
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2: Cole. Let's enjoy some international sounds coming through from J. Cole. He's going to be coming through to South Africa in December. This one is called Wet Dreams.

0: She never enters quietly. We hear her before she speaks. 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
1: Please play the song. Please, for my sake. More than anything, I'm ready.
2: I'm Elizabeth Day, locked in, locked down, doors on me, had to barge in. Got a dang guy for the shit. If I ain't make it, I'd probably be a YN. I was at a crib with a dark skin, it was like a pool, I had to dive in. Can't listen to no issue, my 5 carats in my ears, yeah, VVA diamond. 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

0: Joshua Bangalikompo, Renyarisa Mona, and then Rishapa Step. But listen, man, welcome back to the coolest show in the land, man. My name is CJ. I'm the best that you ever do it. You and I together all the way to 10 o'clock in the morning, baby. Come on with it. But my man, it's all about fun vibes and easy conversations that we are having right here on the show this morning. And we are within the third hour of the show. And I have a question for you this morning, my wire. Have you ever been in an argument where you know you are not going to win whatsoever? You've explained yourself, they've explained themselves, you've gone back to something that happened in 2017, then brought up something that you did in 2019, and now you're both just standing there like, you know, no, you just don't understand. But eventually someone has to end the argument. So this morning I want to know, what is the best line to end an argument? Yeah, what is the best line to end an argument? Jump onto the Y World app, send through that voice note. Let me hear what you have to say when it comes into this. And what I mean, in the actual, it's... okay. Sharp, true. Very easy. Nothing too hectic. Okay, sharp. Just keep quiet. Argument ended there. Done and dusted. That's for me, right? But for you, send through that voice note right here on the Y World app. What is the best way to end an argument? The best line to end that argument. Send through that voice note. Jump onto the socials. Post this up. I guess, yeah?
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0: Mass music coming through this morning, saying, I see, listen, man, the best way to end an argument. Mass music, Amos, DJ Maphorisa and Gabza Small on this one, man, coming through with that vibe, coming through with that flavor this morning. It's all about, you know, a young question that we get to ask you this morning. What is the best line to end an argument, right? I got a voice note coming through from Usipo. Jai, I'm fairly kambanjan, weput. Kambanjan, fwet.
1: Shasha Siso, eh, Grootman.
0: Voila.
1: Of a green right, don't get a half hour later.
0: Thank you, man.
1: Grootman.
0: Sure.
1: Yo. Little Paul and Jagulian, topic your car,

0: The best way to end an argument is to M. I want a mambo to my papers of a president that I found who stop her.
1: Yeah.
0: Well, it is in I. Whatever low color you go. So, also conclude again when I lap with Shir and Jal.
1: Thank you, Poo. Tingaguzala.
2: Thank you, Baba.
3: Thank you, Baba.
2: Thank you, Baba.
1: Mango Bocole Loguloco. Salut Jaloga. Young time, the best way. To end an argument, right? The best line to use when it comes to ending a argument, right? I want to find out from you, my wife. Send through that voice note right here on the Y World app. What is the best line to end an argument? Jumping onto the socials, I see one coming through from Godwell coming through saying, soze, all right? One from Osipo Trendy saying, whatever is whatever, Donna. Whatever is whatever, it is what it is. One from Oshonisto Moloko II saying, you don't have to agree with me. I don't have to agree, I don't have to convince you, so let's just leave it at that, right? The Sivalis, Pumendwenin, Jegube Krenti, Jegube Mnandi, one from Tepo J, Malaganik, the third, coming through saying, do whatever you want to do, or do what you think is best. Young Tola, Netje Ganjalo, one from Lucky DJ, saying, it is what it is. Netje Ganjalo, Kaile to Tumbata, coming through saying, keep asking questions to the person you're having an argument with. Young Tola. Okay. When in hey, what a young tall, libelumbus and booze. Why? Young tall, hey, son is on pay some money blind. Yo! Mawai, I want to find out from you. Send through that voice note wherever you are across the country. What is the best line to end an argument?
4: Every woman. Leaves an echo. Yours doesn't disappear. It lingers. Felt through the opportunities you create. The traditions you protect. The style you carry. And the impact you leave behind. To every boss babe, girl's girl, hustler, protector, matriarch, and all future icons still figuring it out. We hear you. Before you enter the room, and long after you leave it. This Women's Month, Y celebrates her echoes. Started generations ago, still felt today.
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0: music coming through from Uncle Waffles on this one. It's called Too Cool, man, with the Royal Music Shoemeister on this one. Donakshay number, left, right, and center. From local music, man, just for you and no one else at that. It is exactly 48 minutes past the hour 8 this morning. We're still taking it easy with good sounds and good music. And in my mail, and we're taking it easy with an easy conversation. What is the best line to end an argument? Yeah? What is the best line to end an argument? Tuwae, Yazin, do whatever you want, yeah? Mhlambe afike ukuthi hayi Yazin, it's not worth arguing about. Umuyathi hayi Yazin, ngikhathele. Sikhuluma ngayo kusasa. Umuya vele athi nje sikhangikhathele. Khathele. Umuya athi Yazin, hayi, right, yeah. Hayi, right, hayi, sharp. Ngangithola. Kodwa one coming through as well on the socials. Let's start things off with uZizipho. Zamambatane coming through saying, I told the other one, Izolo, that you can think like that let's try that again. I told the other one, Izolo, that you can think like that if that's what makes you happy. If that makes you sleep well at night, because I won't waste my time convincing you otherwise, man. Yo, net check anjalo. Our village wife anjalo. What are you saying? It's fine. It's chai. Yeah? Wali bilan dilana na mi mamela. It is what it is. If you believe that, okay, I sharp. Fair. One coming through from Ukosinati Mkwenazi on socials saying, walking away for good, man. One from Jake P. Prince saying, as in, it hits hard, Anjaya. What am I saying? It hits hard, young girl. Shout out to you on that one. One from Ish Lies Mer coming through saying, as in, all right, young girl. All right. Omuye coming through from Usitle saying, just say, guyafana, man. Guyafana and walk away. Lol, trust me. I've done that many times, man. I've done that many times. Katleho Gray coming through saying, do what makes you happy. Mabu right to grand. And one or two combinations of words that will make you go crazy into an Amun Mafia die. It's fine. Nah, it's fine. Young Tol? Pumyam. One from Knowledge Keys, Akumbo, saying, you are right there. Do what makes you think is best for you. If yak chabulisa. Nah, sharp. Young Tol? Another one from Udineo D. Coming through saying, aye. Doesn't your thumbs up? Good dealing, Mawaya. It's all about what is the best line that you can use to end an argument. What is the best line to end an argument? Send through that voice note. Jump onto the socials as well. Let me know. One from TK Man saying, Yenza okufuna umuntu mos. Ay lapo. Listen, man, keep it locked right here on the Big Y. Don't go anywhere. More music still lined up for you.
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0: I hope you find yourself that you are in love, man. 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Mhlambe ntana Netflix and chill on a Monday. Come on. Mamela Donazawa on the big Y, giving you that flavor, giving you that good music just for you and no one else at that. An easy conversation that we are having. What is the best line to end an argument, right? What is the best line to end an argument? I got a voice note coming through from Ngedo. What's going on? What's good? And what do you have to say?
1: Sure, says you're afraid to shop with you. Hola. Yeah, sure, thank you. I mean, my relationship, bro. Because now we've been in a serious relationship for a long time. Now she's my wife. I don't want to argue, bro, anymore. I don't like to argue. So I'll say, babe, I understand where you're coming from, and I apologize if my message is not reaching you the way it's supposed to reach you. And then I keep quiet. Thank you.
0: Yabona abakhwenyana, hey, yabona abakhwenyana abafowethu, hayi ba.
2: Hallelujah.
0: Good to you, babe. Listen, if my words didn't reach you the way that you could have understood, I do apologize. And I hope that we can move on forward when it comes to this issue. Hi, man. I'm a kwenyana, man. Thank you, Baba. Thank you, man.
3: Thank you, Baba.
0: But listen, my wife, that's how we wrap up the hour. This beautiful, beautiful morning, man, as we come through with high energy, right, on a breakfast show, man. And it is 9 o'clock, so let's tap into the fourth and final hour. But listen, my name is still Caesar. I'm the best that you ever do it. Hey, as in, come now, DJ, why?
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1: It's at YFM on Instagram, X, and TikTok. Remember when you were in traffic and we played you this?

when they played this. Making traffic a breeze and reminding you that this is the frequency that moves you. Why?

She never enters quietly. We hear her before she speaks. Celebrating women on Y.

0: What a beautiful song coming through from DJ Storky this morning. And he's not alone on this, a beautiful, beautiful jam. Ema on this one as well. And Sipho Makutulela on this one. It's called Akuvumi, man. Such a beautiful jam, man. I heard of this song, also gave you music coming through from Unhlonipho. It's called Ungowami. And some sultry sounds and good music right here on the big one. It's a beautiful morning. If it is your birthday today, happy birthday to you. And if it is your anniversary with you and your special somebody, happy anniversary, man. I trust that today is a beautiful day that you get to enjoy. Of course, it is 20 minutes past the hour 9 this morning. In this hour, we're going to be taking it easy, right? There's a lot of things that are happening in the world, and Johannesburg has been named in the top 10 of an international ranking. Yeah, so we're going to be chatting about that when we come back. So stay tuned right here on the Big One. Do not go anywhere. I'm going to plug you in terms of what that is, because Wesley Scott, I need to let you know in terms of what is happening on the South African streets, the African streets, and the rest of the world as well.
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2: 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The South African National Blood Service.
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0: umzulu ongaphakathi kumina ufuna ukuthi ikhehlani. But ain't no way, man. This is Kehlani on this one, yeah? It's called Unfolded. Some sound and good music right here on The Big Y. Man, listen, it is the final hour of the show. 34 minutes past the hour 9. If you are a little bit OCD when it comes to the time, it is exactly 25 minutes to 10 o'clock this morning. So you are still locked in into the best place where you can be. Now, it's all about what is happening on the streets of South Africa, Africa, and the rest of the world. And speaking about South Africa, well, Johannesburg has been named in the top 100. Or rather, top 10, as a matter of fact, of international ranking. Now, despite its massive infrastructural and financial woes, Johannesburg has received a global endorsement after being named one of the best cities in the world for street food. Come on, right? I mean, we make some good meals, man. Now, this is according to Time Out magazine. Now, South Africa's richest city claimed 8th place in the rankings, right? Placing it alongside other iconic street food cities, as a matter of fact, such as Ho Chi Minh City, Kuala Lumpur, Mexico City, Hanoi, and Bangkok as well. Now, after a global survey of city dwellers, Johannesburg scored 56% overall, and Ho Chi Minh City topped the ranking with 63%, followed by Kuala Lumpur at 62%, as well as Jakarta and Taipei at 59%. Now, it was noted that the inclusion in the ranking is more than a global accolade, as travelers increasingly seek experiences that connected them to the culture and the people of the destination. And while the nation has, created a reputation for world-class restaurants, wine, as well as fine dining, its street food is also starting to, turn heads. And saying that at Time Out South Africa, our focus is on amplifying the people, places, and the food cultures that make cities distinctive. Right. And man, we got that opportunity. Now, Johannesburg's street food scene has always been extraordinary. You know, pull up a plastic chair along beside the street vendor in Johannesburg, and it's really just about what is on the plate, but it's about conversations as well. And man, a big shout out to South Africa, man. Beating Mumbai, India, beating Bangkok, Thailand, as well as Johannesburg, sitting at number 8. And hey, I'm not too sure about the street food in Mumbai. Some of the things we see on TikTok, hey. Well, all in all, man, we definitely love it, man. We definitely love it. But keep it locked right here on The Big Y. It's all about what is cooking within the streets of South Africa, Africa, and the rest of the world.
1: Let's be honest. If it's not hot,
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1: 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Psst. Hey you. Yes, you. Turn up the volume. Why?

0: This gent to the country, man, the one and only DJ Zandy coming through with Questa Ney and Sizwe Alekhine, and this one is called Amakhophela.
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1: If G's the spot, Y's where it's hot. Why?
0: Why is where it is definitely hot, man. It's all about what is cooking within the streets of South Africa, Africa, and the rest of the world. But I want to definitely tell you, over here, right here in South Africa, we are cooking when it comes to our infrastructure and culture as well. Because another town in South Africa voted as the best to live in, right? And now, Cullinan was actually named one of the best small towns in South Africa to live in, making it one of the country's top destinations for residents seeking a little bit of a quieter lifestyle. Now, the rankings were the result of a month's long selection process, and readers first nominated their favorite small towns with 2,069 nominations submitted from across South Africa. Now, 9 writers, each representing a province, researched the nominations and selected a provincial winner before personally visiting each shortlisted town. Now, the towns were assessed over 7 criteria, right? Cleanliness, municipal performance, community spirit, safety, natural environment, and family friendliness and connectivity as well. Yeah, and this one, all these were quite a big factors when it comes to naming that town that is the best. Now, Cullinan was ranked the 4th best small town to live in, just behind Barrydale in the Western Cape, White River in Mpumalanga, and Jeffreys Bay in the Eastern Cape. Now, located just east of Pretoria, Cullinan has changed from a historic mining settlement into a popular tourism and residential destination, while actually preserving much of its original character. Now, the town was established in 1902 after diamonds were actually discovered in the area, and was named after diamond magnate Sir Thomas Cullinan. Right, Sir Thomas Cullinan. And it gained worldwide recognition in 1905, where the Cullinan diamond was unearthed at the local mine, man, weighing 3,106 carats, approximately 621 grams, and about the size of a human fist. And it reigns the largest gem quantity rough mind ever discovered as well. So a little bit of history when it comes to this particular stretch of road in South Africa. And yeah, man, Cullinan named one of the best towns to live in right here in South Africa. Hey, man. Give out some more music. Still under for you, man. It's a beautiful, beautiful, beautiful Monday, the 10th of August, and we still take it easy. Nanoma kuthiwa iweather iguqubela namhlanje kodwa kusalayo ilanga elihle nje kakhulu. Let's enjoy music coming through from the one and only Fatso 98 in collaboration with the Beat Soul and Brandon Lulu. Turn up the volume. It's futumalo ngumculo nje omnandi. Pure.

Moana, that's how I sun it out of here. Leaving you with some good music, man. Can you believe such a beautiful jam coming through from Fatso 98 with Brendan Ludlu on this one. It's called Inhliziyo. Sound your flavor, man. Sound your music just for you and no one else to warm you up on this gloomy, gloomy Monday. Ibanda, your money. Cold front is pete, pagat inside yashaya. We come through with the heat of that. But, of course, my name is Cesar. I am the best that you ever do it. I am the president. I am the captain. I am the general. I am, of course, the one who comes through with the vibes day in, day out, man. And we give you the best every single time. Mamela, coming up next, it is my sister, man, K-Mass, holding things down for you throughout the day, taking you from brunch all the way into the afternoon, man, giving you that flavor, giving you that good energy. But wherever you are, man, check me out on the socials, on TikTok, on Instagram, at Sizwe underscore African. That's where I am at. That's where you'll find me. Let's chat. Wherever you are, stay safe, stay shining. And as the legends would always have it, I will see you at the top.

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1: When you enter a room, when you enter a boardroom, when you enter anywhere as a woman, as a young girl, remember that you belong there. Don't feel like you don't belong there. And because you belong there, take up all the space that you have to do. You know, we've grown up to be told to be submissive, you know, as a woman, to be a follower and never really leaders. And so what I'm saying is that you are a leader.
0: Her echoes. Celebrating women on Y. From our playlist to yours, it's Y.
2: I know you miss me. 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

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Message.

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0: Low to Nova Pounds teaming up with the Quellas, Uncle Party Time as well. It's called Ish. Ish. Ish. Also had The Girls by the Kid Leroy, Sugumemeza by Malene Aura, DJ 2K, DJ Maporisa, and Musician. Started off the show with Ngiyahluleka by Nati McHugh, Songi, Kaylee Botman, and Molly. Right here on Y.
1: K-Mass on Y.
0: Yes, indeed. My name is K-Mass for the masses. K-Mass with the mass appeal. K-Massakane. It's a beautiful Monday morning, 15 minutes past 10 on the 10th of August. It's the day after Women's Day. But of course, because it happened on a Sunday, today is a public holiday. And I get to spend this long weekend with you. Super happy to be here. A big shout out to Sizwe M for holding it down for the past 4 hours. Right now, it's me and you for the next 4 hours all the way until 2 p.m. My Wire. We're celebrating women today through music, stories, conversation, and a little bit of fun. Of course, it's not only about the ladies, even the gents. Pillar, we are family. Sisonke in this thing. So I'm definitely looking forward to a lovely time with you. Please do make sure that you've got the Y World app. If you don't have it, please get that thing right now, because throughout these next 4 hours, there'll be some things that I ask of you, and it would be really lovely to hear from you as well. So you can just download that Y World app right now. You can also follow us on the social media platforms across them. It's at YFM. Me personally on my Instagram and TikTok, I'm at official_KMass. And yeah, super happy to be with you.
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0: It's 18 minutes past 10, right, John? Why on a women's long weekend. I'd like for us to start off the show with a soundtrack that's dedicated to the women who've given us records we've danced to, cried to, grown up with, and also maybe even completely lost our voices singing. Now, in this, I'm going to play you a short clip. And for you, my wire, you need to tell me who's the artist and what is the song. Basically, you send me a message, a voice note on the Y World app letting me know, Uguti KMS, it's this song by this artist. Have a listen. Do you know which song it is and whose song it is? Let me know by sending me that voice note right now on the Y World app. And while you get yourself ready to send me those messages, I'm going to play you some music by J. Cole. Love Yours. On the other side of this, some Lucille Slade and Mark Koza.
1: 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It's Y. K-Mass on

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Does all the pain he brought you still linger in your mind? Cause pain still lingers on mine. On the road to riches, listen, this is what you find. The good news is, you came a long way.

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1: 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They kill Ugali, kill Goku, Ultra, Instinct, Super Saiyan 3, rolling words.
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There's no problem when the answer is Y. K-Mass on Y.

0: Kiss by Umakhosa, Fat Cook, Mlusician, Jiva Socks, Sheshi, Sinondo Fire, Sportman Striker, Vulela Ma Weekend, and Kento Barreto. Also had DY by Lucille Slade and Sip Kwadi, as well as Love Yours by J. Cole, who will be at FNB Stadium on the 12th of December. Absolutely can't wait for that one. I know I am going to be there because I got myself a ticket. Did you? Did you do it? It's 29 minutes past 10 right here on Y. My name is K-Mass for the Masses, and I'm with you until 2 p.m. I want to know from you, who is this artist and what is the song, right? Because Angithi, today we are still celebrating Women's Day. We're celebrating women, and in this moment we're celebrating women in music who have made classics, hits. And I want to test if you know your music as well as you might think you do. Have a listen to this. Who is the artist and what is the name of the song? Versia?
1: Hey,
0: hey, love.
1: Brenda Fassie's song. It's Brenda Fassie's song.
0: All right, Versia. Brenda Fassie's song. But what is the name of the song, my sister? Tsepo?
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0: Hi,
2: man, K-Mess. K-Mam, Tomukhola, Satsibin Pinay. Eh? 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Ausma brr. Aye, man. Aye, man. Kya ausma brr, mtu.
0: Okay, okay. Kya hoot. I mean, kya tester. I'm just here to test you. Kina tishele wa today, akere. I see Utu Mimwats over here has also sent through a message saying, morning, beautiful. Happy Women's Day. Where nawagwe to my favorite crush. I'm listening to K-Mass show right now. Ke Brenda Fassie Vulindlela, darling. Okay. I'll be back to confirm. Keep sending through those messages.
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0: It's the Major League DJs featuring Kly, Petter & King, and Ricky Rick. It's called Do Better. Before that, I played you Tyler's Is It? It's 20 minutes to 11, my wire. On a coldish, gloomyish, cloudy weather. 13 degrees outside in Johannesburg. I don't know which part of the world you might be in, but I hope that you're right and well. You know, if you're cold, I'm going to keep you warm. If you are too hot, I'll keep you cool. I'll really do whatever I need to do at this point. Speaking of things that need to be done, I need to hear from you, Guti. This particular song, whose song is it? Who's the artist? And what is the name of the song? As we celebrate women in music, which one is this one? I've got a message from Versia here. She's just sent through another message after the last one because I was like, ay, Bontombo. Me, I asked for the name and the name of the artist and the song. So this is what Versia says now.
1: Brenda Fassie's song, Vulindlela.
0: Okay, my sister. So I'm seeing Ukuthi, no man. My fellow South Africans really do know their local music. I'm proud. I'm very, very proud, my wire. But now I want us to take it overseas. Now there's a different song, but this time we're not guessing the song and the artist. Now we are finishing the lyric. Ah, I love to test you. So I need you to finish the lyric or the lyrics of this song. And then you continue it. Na na na na na na na na na na na na na na na na na na na na na na na na na na na na na na na na na na na na na na na na na na na na na na na na na na na na na na na na na na na na na na na na na na na na na na na na na na na na na na na na na na na na na na na na na na na na na na na na na na na na na na na na na na na na na na na na na na na na na na na na na na na na na na na na na na na na na na na na na na na na na na na na na na na na na na na na na na na na na na na na na na na na na na na na na na na na na na na na na na na na na na na na na na na na na na na na na na na na na na na na na 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

0: It's Tom London and he must be fabulous with Dumelang Baloi. Kick order to 11, anyone is. And you and I are playing a young something. It's called Her Soundtrack. Akireki Women's Long Weekend right now. I want to know from you, what is the rest of this song saying? Or at least the lyrics on this particular part. It's from the song No Scrubs by TLC. Now, I need you to send me a voice note singing the rest of the verse. Send me the voice note on the Y World app right now. This is the song. This is the part. Na na na na na na na na na na na na na na na na na na na. Don't Google it. Send it.
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6: 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And I would take on the enemy. 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And we did.
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Your aura is heard and felt. The echoes of women become the soundtrack of generations. Happy Women's Month. Why?

Stalker Sam. It must be Dubs. Amani ZA, SMG, and Doomy Gift. Also had Ikamala Mipsugu, Long T, and Mahau Q's. We're 3 minutes away from our second hour of the show. Yeah, we're wrapping up our first hour together. You as the wire and me as K-Mess for the messes. See? Yeah. And right now, you and I are sort of playing a young game. I want to know from you what the rest of the lyrics for this part of the song is. Angithi, we're playing her soundtrack, right? That's what I've called or named this segment. And this particular song is a song by a group called TLC from the States. It's called No Scrubs. Now, I need you to finish the lyrics of this.

0: Na na na na na na. Jason?
1: 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The number one Uber driver from Rosetta Ville, Johannesburg South.
0: Danko Jason, no, when a Batman, what say you?
2: Hanging on the passenger side of his best friend's ride, I'm trying to holler at you, K-Mess. Fede, fede, my wires.
0: Fede, fede, Batman. Well, it doesn't really say trying to holler at you, but it says hanging on the passenger side of his best friend's ride, trying to holler at me. But I guess you are taking the guy's side of this song. So I get you, I get you. Thank you so much for the voice notes, my wire. Really enjoyed this one. Now we go into our second hour of the show. I'll be playing you some music now by Wiz the MC as well as Sway V. And then we'll be back for some more.
3: She never enters quietly. We hear her before she speaks. Celebrating women on Why.

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0: But the budget is saying, relax, Y's got you with this. I'm a dollar, a boom, so tell her. And this.
3: We just sent it.
0: And this. Reminding you that this is the frequency that moves you. K-Mass on Y. Sweet.

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Ipupo, Girls at a Small, Kelvin Momo, and Tato Hatsi. Also had Chelete by Stino Litwini, Us by Sway V and Young Stunner, as well as Take My Mind by Wiz the MC and Bees and Honey. 13 minutes past 11, Mawaya. We're in the second hour of the show together. My name is K Mass, and I'm with you until 2 p.m. And in this hour, I want to figure out something. You know, I feel like this thing that I want us to talk about, you and I, is something that has probably caused some arguments in your household, especially if you're someone who's not living alone. But I mean, if you are living alone, maybe you've had arguments with yourself, with your bank account, with sustainability of your finances throughout the month. And what I'm talking about now is this whole thing of either cooking at home or ordering in or like eating takeout, you know. And today in the question that I'm asking you of whether you prefer to cook at home or order in, I don't want an it depends type of answer. You have to choose between the two. Are you the type of person who opens the fridge and you see ingredients and you're like, I can make something with this? Or are you maybe the person who opens the delivery app before you've even checked what's in the fridge? I want to know. Because for me, for the longest time, I used to be the girly who would, you know, I'd spend a lot of time just like going out. I'd buy some takeout. I'd just, you know, go onto my app, order something. Because I just felt like there's so many other things that I could do with my time instead of cooking. And then eventually I realized that this thing was, firstly, hitting my pocket, right? And then also, weight-wise, I don't know exactly what is in all of this food that I'm eating from these shops. I mean, I also heard that there's this other restaurant that makes beef burgers that aren't made of real beef. Usbuze nje

0: Ukuthi, what are we putting in our bodies when we're buying from these restaurants? Whereas when you're adding the ingredients yourself from your own fridge and your own cabinet or your pantry, you know exactly what you're going to be eating. You're able to count your calories. Maybe it might not even be as deep as counting calories. It's just you know what you're putting into your body. So please let me know, my wire. Let's actually like figure this one out together and, you know, self-discover, so to speak. Are you the type to cook at home? Or are you the type to order in? Maybe you can even give me a reason why you're choosing either of the two.
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4: She represented South Africa on the pitch, led one of the country's biggest football clubs from the sideline. And today she's one of the most respected voices in African football. 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
5: Coaching was difficult, especially transitioning from being a player to being a coach. The team that I played for was the same team that I had to coach. And we don't want you. We don't want her, because when I came into that space, I needed to change. Yeah. Friends that I had, they needed to understand I'm elevating, I'm coming into a different position. And the talk was different, the language was different. And because I'm a very strict person and I stick to my guns, it was my way or the highway.
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5: 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Why?
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0: That's great, that's great, that's great, that's great, that's great.
1: Very bold, very timeless, very wild.

It's K-Matt, Koopa S.A., Schley, Tyrone, and J-Sax on this one with Kancane Fina. Also had Chipiki Chipi by Mello and Sleazy and Justin 99. CRG by Central C and Dave. As well as Ifalami by Ukabza the Small, Sykes, Anzo, and Tseho AMG. What a beautiful Monday this is, right? We're going into the afternoon.

0: beautiful Monday mid-morning, let me put it that way. 14 minutes away from 12, spending time with K-Mass for the masses. Got a message over here on the Y World app from Uaya Fedefede saying, keeping us warm with the smooth vibes on a Monday. Hearing your voice for 3 days. I'm super happy that you're here joining me yet again. It's always a pleasure to be here on the radio. And, you know, to be with you, to get to know you better in different ways. And at this point, man, I wish I could do it every single day. I also see another message over here on the Y World app from Ramos saying, Bina Lesole, Bina Iwa Waiposemoto. Yeah, no, we're putting gas here. Now, I'm asking you a question, Yoguti. If you were to choose, or if you are to choose between cooking at home and ordering in, which choice do you take? Because at this point, kuningi, and this has split many homes and people's relationships and bank accounts.
1: Awe Mawaya, Awe KMS.
0: Hey, Mr. CEO.
1: Happy Women's Month.
0: Thank you, fam.
1: Beautiful woman out there. I cook. I'm a guy who enjoys cooking. I'm a guy who nakuthiwa ngiyapheka baze bayadoubt ukuthi, are you sure ukuthi kupheke wena noma your mom cooked? So I prefer cooking all the time. But can I put ukuthi iya dependa? If my sisters cook, then I'm not. Because, yeah, abakwazi ukupheka. But half of the time I'm cooking. The only time I eat takeaways is when I'm maybe, let's say, on the road, like right now. Then that's where I can be able to buy a Nazo meal here and there.
0: Okay, Mr. CEO, I hear you. It would suck to be your sister and tuned in right now and hearing ukuthi nje my cooking is not making the cut. Mom cooks better, so does bro, but bro is not feeling my cooking. Tricky times indeed. But yeah, I hear you, Mr. CEO, I hear you. And I'm actually the same. Now that I've, you know, converted from being an avid takeaway eater, I used to do it on the road. I used to do it at home when I'm visiting. Korenje, I just enjoy takeout. But now that I've become more of a cook myself, takeout in Jengiza, like when I absolutely need to and I don't have a choice. Sometimes I'll be on the road and I'll even make a scarf tin, you know. But there are those moments where you're just like, nah, man. First of all, I'm not scarf so pega. Secondly, like where I'm going, can't be whipping out a scarf tin there. May as well just get that Nazo meal or that Big Mac. Oh, or that spicy McFeast. Go to McDonald's is actually doing the most there. But anyway, let's go lapo. I hear you. Keep sending through those messages, my wire. Send it through on the Y World app. School's good to teen.
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5: Being that girl doesn't happen overnight. 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
7: I am an advocate for African women. 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

0: some beautiful music by Umalemon, Semi T, Fanarito. It's called Upageme. I had Come With Me by Major League DJs and Georgia Smith. 2 minutes to 12. We're going towards our third hour together, my wire. I do hope that you've got the Y World app. If you don't yet, please make sure that you get it so you can stay in tune with me, in tune with us 24/7 around the world. 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Lalela. We are literally here for you all the time. Me, I am so here for you that I do my show on a Saturday and a Sunday. But they were like, yo, K-Mass, want to come through on Monday? I was like, you don't got to tell me twice. I woke up super early, nice and bright and early for you today, my love. And I just decided to prepare something nice, you know. So we're going into our next hour of the show. And in this next hour, we're going to do something really nice for the ladies. And I'm talking about the special lady in your life. But of course, some music by K.O. and Mnandi Mngoma. Scandal Love on the other side of the ears.
1: Are you ready to make some noise?
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0: 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Listener expression is advised.
1: Nadia,

0: remix by Summer Walker and Drake, as well as Kanda Love by K.O. and Nandi Ngoma. I see that that song is touching people, is triggering them. I don't know what's going on. What's happening? Ramos just sent me a message on the Y World app saying, Skanda Love, ride or die, mamas. Together forever, Ntwana. Indeed, together forever or together until 2 p.m. I don't know which one it is, Ramos. Got us his song. Udumi also saying, in this personal weather, you need gangster love to cook a main dish and make you warm enough. We are indoors with K-Mess on Y. I see you now. Can you feel the vibes? More music coming up by Simulation Raps. I'm feeling simulated and I know you are feeling stimulated.
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A signature to perfection. We celebrate the echoes of her. Why?

mabebuze ukuthi mina nginjani. I'ma just tell them that I'm living my best life. No matter what the weather is, I'm just happy to be here, man. Thank you for featuring me, my wire. This one is called Mabebuza by Umdu, aka TRP. Malin Aura Draga as well. Also had Sebenzile by Simulation Raps. Lose Control by Ulia Mabanti Nusmamani. 18 minutes past 12. And we get into She Did That. And in this hour, is about the women who don't necessarily have millions of followers. They might never trend. They might never appear on a billboard or even receive a public award. But somehow they changed someone's life. Your life, perhaps. So for She Did That, here's today's question, my wife. This is what I want to ask you. Who's the woman who changed your life and how? It could be your mother, your grandmother, your sister, a teacher, a friend, a boss, or even a stranger who said something to you at exactly the right moment. And today, we give her her flowers. For me, number one, the first woman who brought me into this world. Let's start there. On the 2nd of September, 1998, when my mother gave birth to me, that is when things just, you know, started to happen and unfold. And my story started to become, you know what I mean? And then I remember in grade one, I had a teacher called Mrs. Alms. That was her name when I was still in primary school. I used to be a kid who, I think even now, but I don't do it anymore because I know that it's an allergy that used to affect me a certain way. I used to be very allergic to grass. And during athletic season at the beginning of the year, we used to, you know, run and play and, you know, do whatever on the school field. And there was a lot of grass there. So what would happen was my eyes would have an allergic reaction and they'd swell up. And Mrs. Alms would, like, you know, come and call me from the field, take me to the classroom. And at the back where she used to, I don't know if it's a storeroom or I really don't know what that room was. But basically she had her stationery and all those things there. And she'd literally, you know, call me to the back and open my eyes, take her Allergex eye drops and just, you know, like put them in my eyes. And by the time it was after school, my eyes were fine. And she took such good care of me for the next 3 years after that, even when I wasn't in her class anymore. So a big shout out to my mom, a big shout out to Mrs. Alms, and another woman who changed my life in a tremendous way. It's a lady called Upindi. She's actually our programs manager here at Y. I remember sending through my demo to the station and literally just like crossing my fingers, hoping for the best. Uti, you know, maybe one day even me, I can be featured and be part of the biggest and the baddest youth radio station in the country. And we know what happens in this industry.

0: In some cases, let me not say most, in some cases, when you're a young woman who's knocking on certain doors within this industry, there are things that you end up finding yourself needing to do to be able to get in, and then it's even worse to stay in, you know. But I was graced enough to send my demo to a woman like Upindi, who responded so positively to my demo. She gave me a chance. She had a conversation with me. And 3 years later, I'm at Y. I've got two entire primetime shows on a weekend because she believed in me, not because I had to do anything behind closed doors or anything dodgy, but because there's a woman who believed in me. And all these three women that I'm mentioning now, from my mother to my primary school teacher to my current boss right now, these are people who believed in me and still believe in me, and I appreciate them. And I just want to say thank you for changing my life. Now, for you, my wire, who is that woman who changed your life? Maybe your story is more extreme than mine. Or it might be something as simple as just she bought me coffee when I was cold, and you know, that just felt good because nobody's ever done that for me. Send through your voice notes on the Y World app and let me know who is the woman who changed your life and how.
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4: You ever sit in the front seat? 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
6: 16 one, oh I wanna clearly lava is misleads it's gonna be. 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
7: He's the boat driver here. Why do you want to sit in front if you're a client? Just sit at the back, man. I want to feel comfortable when I'm driving you. The only person I want to sit in front here is my woman. If you're a client, just sit at the back and enjoy the ride, man. Come here in front seat, I feel uncomfortable.
8: What?
7: 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Trying to look aside. Hey, it's a lady.
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10: 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Why?

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Could be real, it could be true, it could be you. All my life, man, I'm telling the truth. I see your soul through your eyes. Maybe this time I'll believe that I'm meant for this. I'll believe that I'm meant to be with you. Just what I wanna do.

0: It's Tyler coming through with Tears. Before that was Kick Out by Travis Scott. And Minangedwa by Mordecai, Mikey Ndlovu, Brody Bro and Mluda. 27 minutes to 1 p.m. right here on Y. My name is K-Mass for the Masses. And we're having a conversation, you and I, my Wire. We're talking about the women who have changed our lives. I want to know from you, who's the woman who changed your life? And how did she change it? Udumi over here sent through a message saying, this topic is very touching. It's a source of, she's an, a source of inspiration for me. Kudos to my beloved Memo Tswadi, aka Mama Ponga, my everything, and my granny called Nkoko Nkate, pillar of strength. Not forgetting my school teacher, primary school called Monto Primary School. We call him Papa Meti. He taught me until my nieces, and today he's a family friend. Oh, that is beautiful. That is beautiful. Well, we're focusing on the women in particular, but I get that you are basically hanging on to the people that are inspiring you. And I get it. Granted, this is a chance for them to shine, honestly. Also checking here on Facebook, Utis Bule says my wife. Siyabonga Maisela says my mom. She's boss. I also see over here on the Y World, Abramos saying my wife that gave birth to our beautiful daughter, Enke. Oh, mothers are so beautiful. Mothers truly are just amazing superheroes. I love that for you. And shout out to your wives. Shout out to your sisters, your mothers, your grandmothers, and even your teachers. Keep sending through those messages, my Wire. Let us celebrate the women who have changed our lives. Which woman changed your life, and how did she do it?
1: Let's be honest. If it's not hot,
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Your aura is heard and felt. The echoes of women become the soundtrack of generations. Happy Women's Month. Why? K-Mass on Why.

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Playing hits of the future.

0: It's DJ Kari teaming up with Mfana Kagogo and Sparks. It's called Saba Chulugisa. Also heard Auke by Davido and YG Marley, as well as Ugupi featuring Ugupi by DJ Slick, rather, featuring 25K, Flo Jones Jr. and Madlera Doughboy, as well as J. Cole with Middle Child. 10 minutes to 1 p.m. We're going to our last and final hour of the show, Mawai. I've got some more music coming up for you. Music by Udlala Thukzin Ekhaya, TLT featuring Tubbsy with My Zuzu.
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2: 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So I've never wanted to lead like a man.

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2: I am the king of the black. Louis bag, that's a lot. You trying to get what I got. You claiming it's real, but it's not.
0: But your girl, well, your girl prefers this kind of music. And I'm a gents jam to this. So you can never win, right? Wrong. And we can tell you why. This is the frequency that moves you.

0: It's the Aware remix by Lord Kes, teaming up with Casper Nyovest. Before that, I played you Like This by Blackie, My Zuzu by TLT and Tubsy, as well as Ekaya by Udlala Thukzin, Simi and Usino Msolo. Now, in this last and final hour of the show, it's 8 minutes past one with KMAS for the masses. And as we've made it to the final hour of the show, Mawaya, at this point, I'd like for us to do things a little differently. No debates, no games, and no pressure to participate. At this point, I want us to look at this as the reset. You know, because sometimes you don't need another thing to think about. You just need some music, a little breathing room, and permission to slow down, especially ka holiday. On a holiday, you're just trying to chill. So wherever you are right now, whether you're in the car, at home, or getting ready for tomorrow, or maybe you're doing absolutely nothing, you're exactly where you need to be. So for the next hour, just let the music do some of the work. I've got some music coming up by Don Toliver. It's called Lose My Mind. Uzule Matini by Tyler ICU. And Hamba Nawe by Doc. Do enjoy this music, my love. It's all for you.
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Yo, I know I did say that we're slowing down, Mara, when the music comes on, there's no slowing down, papao. Hey! It's Dark and Mashudu on this one with Hamba Nawe. And even me, I'm humbing Nawe until 2 p.m. Mawaya. Also, head to Zwile Batini by Tyler ICU, Khalil Harrison, DJ Exit, and Mr. Nation. Thanks! And Lose My Mind by Don Toliver, Doja Cat, and F1, the album. 20 minutes past 1 p.m. It's a Monday, it's a holiday. And I'm seeing a lot of people just being busy on a public holiday. And I'm just like, no, man. You don't have to maximize every day. I feel like we need to retire the idea that every public holiday needs to be productive. Because, I mean, you don't have to wake up early, clean the entire house,

0: 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Sometimes a day off is just that. It's a day off, my wire. 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So if you've spent today doing less than you planned, maybe that's exactly what you needed. And if maybe you've already done a lot, give yourself a chance to breathe, my friend. Just give yourself a chance to breathe. Come on now.
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3: 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In fact, we know how to Shela way better than they can.
4: All right, so Boosie, you guys are at the gym. You're Shelaing wasabi.
5: Hi, sir. How are you doing?
6: Oh, sorry, let me take off my headphones. Hi, how are you?
5: I see the way you're using this machine and I'd just like your assistance.
6: All right. Okay, cool. What do you need to know?
5: Firstly, my name is Boosie. What's your name?
6: My name is George.
5: Can I ask, do you like come to this gym all the time?
6: Yeah, I try to do like 3-4 days a week.
5: I actually play sport.
6: Oh.
5: So maybe we should be gym partners. What do you think about that?
6: Oh, okay. I don't know. Do you think you could keep up with my regimen? So when do you want to start?
5: We can start right now, in fact. And after gym, would you like to join me for a game that starts with love?
6: A game that starts with love?
5: Yes, I'm a tennis player. So, are you interested in learning my sport?
6: Oh, I know. I know. 5 to 9 a.m.
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7: Psst. 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Yes, you.
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7: Why?

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Yeah.

someone. My life, I'm a no be smart in, I'm a. We all strive, I'm a to live life in a comfort. So forgive me if I fumble, 'cause I'm only human.

0: Teta Amakala. Some good music for you right here on The Big Y. Music by Gobs Deep, Lim Crazy, Musical Tone in Small Keys. Also had Bank On It by Burna Boy, as well as Ifilimu by Tony Daimani. And You See My Money. 11 minutes to 2 p.m. Mawaya. We're going to be wrapping up the show in the next couple of minutes, but I just wanted to remind you, in case you may have forgotten, because we tend to forget when life gets a little busy. You're not behind, hey? I know social media can make it feel like everyone is moving faster than you. You know, someone's buying a house, someone's getting married, someone is traveling, somebody just launched something, or maybe they just got promoted, or announcing their fifth achievement of the year. And you're just sitting there wondering if you're doing enough. But one thing you need to remember is that you're not living their life. Your timeline is allowed to look different, and you can take your time, change direction, start again whenever you want, how many times you want to start again. And you can be proud of where you are while still wanting more. There literally is no universal deadline for becoming yourself. You just become. You take your time. You need to be self-aware and, you know, take things as they come, because your life is not a one-size-fits-all, or life in general is not a one-size-fits-all. We're all here on our own journeys and our own purposes, yeah?
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0: Osa Debe, music by Joe Boy. Also had Ngqala Sikhulume by La Sosa and Mzukulu. 2 minutes to 2 p.m. I am making my way out now, Mawaya. So glad to have spent the past 4 hours with you. And as I go, I just want to leave you with love and light, just to remind you that, yes, you are worthy of good things. You are worthy of love and you are worthy of peace. Sandasami, please make sure that you follow us across the different social media platforms at YFM. Me personally on my Instagram and TikTok, I'm at official_KMass. But right here on your airwaves, I'm KMass for the masses, KMass with the mass appeal, KMassakane. And I'll be back again this Saturday on the Mass Takeover, same time, same place, 10 a.m. to 2 p.m. But coming through now, of course, is Fifi Frequency, and she's going to be holding it down on the only frequency that matters. That's 99.2. I love you so much, man. See you again on a Saturday.
1: KMass on Y. Your aura is heard and felt. The echoes of women become the soundtrack of generations. Happy Women's Month. Why? Why? Your vibe, your tribe.

She never enters quietly. We hear her before she speaks. Celebrating women on Why.

Zingumalo, others call her Injaye Game. She got skills and scars on this one. It's titled Mama. She's not just Injaye Game, actually a Basadi award-winning artist of the year. You know what? If there's anyone that deserves that award, I definitely think it's Zingumalo. And as much as she said she's not around, she's not in the country, because you know that she's always cooking something. She's out in Australia on a tour. And she just said, you know what, she is so grateful that finally the work, the hard work that she puts into everything that she does is being recognized. A big shout out goes to her. Ahead of that, played you some Muchin with Latin Overpounds. Winnie the Pooh, a triple play to start the show this afternoon. Also brought you some cool sounds coming through from the weekend with One of the Girls. 16 minutes past the hour, 2 p.m. Welcome to it. It's your afternoon drive. My name is Fifi.

0: Frequency with you all the way till 6 p.m. Motwaka Skim Saka, how are you doing? I know it's the long weekend. I hope you had a great one. It's been weekend in Kulu after weekend in Kulu after weekend in Kulu, literally, because what do you mean? I realize that it's like literally, I can say the official first week of August, but the bank balance is not saying that. How are you doing? How was your long weekend? What did you get up to? To all the phenomenal, amazing women out there, Happy Women's Month. I hope you enjoyed your weekend. A lot was going on in the country, in the province, Nje. So many events this weekend. I want to catch up with you. Let me know. Area code, where are you tuning in from? Let's do it the way we know how. You know, when I'm in the building, it's great conversation. Best believe, great bangers. So let's catch up, finding out from you where you're tuning in from. How was your weekend? What did you get up to? Were you working just like me, maybe? Or you just relaxed because the bank balance wasn't allowing? Maybe you went out to see some family or you celebrated your birthday. I want to find out all about it. But for now, I'm in the building, hitting you all the way till 6 p.m., ensuring that the vibes are exactly where you need them to be. Welcome to it. I'm in the building.
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0: I told you that it's going to be bang after banger when I'm in the building. Our very own Shakes and Lairs with Scott Mapuma. Uncle MC on this one, Bare Hamba Nabo. We are live, Hamba Nabo for real. On the 28th of August, we out at Drama in PTA Club. Y is back, the return. You want to be a part of it, man? I hope you've linked into our bio, you've checked on our socials. All you have to do is RSVP Scheme Saga. So check that out and definitely make sure that you and your squad are coming out, because if there's one thing about why, you know we host Iphathi Yomhlaba. Right now, I'm finding out from you where you're tuning in from. It's your area code. So it's in Goose already coming through at a 1725 Lufureng Soweto. Where is that? Lufureng, is the place called Lufureng, or is that like what you call your hood? We see Forgiveness B also coming through saying 3880 Empangeni, don't touch that. Darlene Diwe also saying 9880 Harris Smith. 3610 Pinetown KwaZulu Natal with Tayelo T. And Tepo Victor saying 1246 Mkulu. Hit me up, let me know. What's your area code? Where are you tuning in from? It's still going to be a maza.
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0: 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Why dominates the crowd? 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Why invites you into the conversation and hands you the mic? 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
1: One of the hip-hop artists I can say is easily my favorite in 2026. Machine on that one with Mash Beats. It's titled Legendary Status. His album, Doing Rounds, 14 tracks, The North of Volume 1, The Prophecy. If you haven't listened to it, you definitely want to give him a listen, because let me tell you, if you don't know who he is, you definitely get to learn a lot about his Pretoria identity, where exactly his love for music comes from, what he's working on. Definitely one person that 2026, we must definitely look out for him. 33 minutes past the hour, 2 p.m. If you only joined us now, welcome to Aid. It's your afternoon drive. My name is Fifi Frequency. I'm taking you all the way till 6 p.m. I said I'm ensuring that your afternoon is going the best way I know how. That's with some good music, a great conversation, and best believe a good vibe. I said, let's catch up. Where are you tuning in from? Also, I said, I want to find out what happened this weekend that you want to share with me, Nje Kaspiti. Your long weekend, what happened? Are you at work today, just like me, maybe? Or your long weekend is still, you're only going back in tomorrow. Anything interesting, share with me. I said, a lot was happening. One, we had the Basadi in Music Awards. A big shout out goes to all the phenomenal women that won the awards, even those that didn't win. I honestly think from every category that I saw winners from, I'm really happy with the winners. I know I saw Anele Zondo, super Onay the Bay, she's back, and she's back, baby. Our bumpies are definitely, love the fact that she got one. I know Bonang also got an award from the Basadi in Music Awards. You know what, but we'll catch up about that. You let me know what happened this weekend that you want to tell me about. Hit me up at YFM, everyone, social media.
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3: 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Setting the tempo. On the pursuit of happiness?
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0: body of work, A-pop, our very own Tyla, taking her A-pop album around the world. 34 locations all the way from Europe, North America and Africa. Obviously making sure that home is the last place, because you save best for last, right? So you're looking forward to seeing her with her A-pop tour. She is going to be out in Cape Town on the 4th of January 2027. I can't believe it's still August 2026 and we're already making plans for January 2027. I feel like we are living ASAP. I promise y'all. And she's also going to be out in Johannesburg on the 9th of January 2027 at the Expo Center in Nasrec. I cannot wait. I don't think I've actually ever seen Tyla perform live. I've never seen her perform live. So I think it's going to be really great to go out. But I'm still in 2026, so I'll see that one later. But I hope you're ready to see her, that you're definitely going to be getting your tickets to go out and show her some love. We're still on area code 1829 Flaxfontein, Johannesburg South. It's Teddy coming through saying, I'm tuning in 5365 Rock Landa Village with DJ Benefit Star Benny. Tabo Duholo saying, Matatiela 4730. Send through your area codes, finding out where you're tuning in from. Still keeping the bangs coming.
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2: 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During those eras, Skhotanis were like the kings, you know what I mean?
3: Yeah.
2: So I feel like the people that love my music, as soon as they hear it, they start remembering, okay, Kavela, Ultramele, DMD. It plays a huge part within like my music. It's the first thing that people that listen to
1: music. You saw, hey, we dance like
3: that's
1: this.
3: That's literally what
1: immediately.
3: Yeah, immediately.
1: Immediately.
3: We're here, even us.
2: Karakara, Nisibite,
3: Nisibite.
2: Come on.
4: 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Why?
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feel like Kilo just made a couple gori off a Laboraro, I mean Pittori. Just hit up Kilo, he got the nominations for the summer, and I get story. My little shorty look newbie and don't need Peruvian. In the VIP on my hooligan, shy the lums on the sooner the VIP.

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No kakati, I concur. Baby, ask me by the roof on sir. Call me sir, oh my sir. Cop the roses, she a Bella Fleur. 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

0: It's Tribalizers, DJ Sleek, Madlera Doughboy, 25K. Let me tell you, I don't even think I need to say much. What a banger. What a banger. I cannot wait for DJ Sleek and Mash Beats to finally drop the full body of work that they say they've been working on. They've been dropping hints on us. They've been dropping bangers on us. I think I'm ready now. I think, yeah, by the time all the hip-hop events are happening in spring and summer, I hope. You can catch him live every Sunday with Raw in Panapitori from 7 to 10 p.m. on The Agenda. Whoever told you that hip-hop was dead, seems like you must tell them that they lied. They definitely lied, because that means they're not tapped into The Agenda. About 5 minutes till we wrap up the first hour of the show. It was Area Check, Natasha Nomande coming through, saying, tuning in all the way from Soweto in Orlando. Been a minute since actually I touched down in Soweto. Hey, you'd say, it's been a minute. I need to go touch the ground and see my family, see my people that side. It's been really cold also, so I've been trying to spend a lot of time indoors. So I cannot wait for summer. Mutso coming through, saying, tuning in all the way from Mamelodi. Don't touch that dial. 3880 Empangeni also touching. Don't touch that dial. No Zulu. I'm tuning in all the way from Tembisa. Fun fact, I actually was in Tembisa. I went to Tembisa for the first time in my life this past weekend. On Saturday, there was an outreach that I did with a couple of friends. Actually did my first DJ gig, but that's not the point. We're not there. I was in Tembisa for the first time in my life, and I realized how a lot of people have actually been thinking that I'm from Tembisa. A lot of people that I meet that don't know me, that don't know where I'm from, especially those that haven't heard me speak my Setswana or the way I speak Setswana, they always assume that I'm either from Soweto. I know Lagato Kanyako said that to me straight up. Like, you're giving Soweto. I'm like, oh, really? But Tembisa, it was my first time. I was at Ebony Park. What a vibe. We're with the kids. Great initiative. A big shout out goes to I'm Your Friend Foundation. What a time I had on Saturday. And I'm looking forward to coming more to Tembisa, because I met really, really cool people. We'll wrap it up. One more song on Standby Mata with Nasa and Sihla on this one. Got to meet her and see her perform for the first time at the Battle of the Schools. She's working on new music. I said I'm hoping that we can actually sit down and have a chat with her. And she said we must just give her a call. So see, Leon, stand by with Nasa. Paramata Wayne.
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0: 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Sounds of Nasa Sihle, DJ Gabzin live with Amazabare Matamshimani on Y. Bring us exactly 3 o'clock. We're officially into the second hour of the show. If you just join us now, welcome to it. Running with you all the way till 6 p.m. is myself, Fifi Frequency. I hope you're doing good. I hope you enjoy your long weekend. We're doing something really interesting with MTN Yeo, so you definitely want to keep it locked. If you probably did send us your voice note also, you want to keep your phone closed, because you know what, my wife, I could just be calling you. But for now, we're officially into the second half of the show.
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0: So you're a chill dude who prefers this sound.
1: Big dog people is weed.
2: Big dog people is weed.
1: Big dog the beauty for weed.
2: Big dog is just weed.
0: But your girl, well, your girl prefers this kind of music. And I'm a gents jam to this.
1: Can I be yelling out gang gang? Do you gang bang? I be outside with my gang gang.
0: So you can never win, right?
3: Right?
0: Wrong. And we can tell you why. This is the frequency that moves you.

If there's one thing I can easily say about this duo is that they will give you a banger after a banger. The Teamman Express is teaming up alongside Milo and Sleazy. I really believe that they're still keeping the Amapiano streets busy. The latest release, Boots, dropped only in July the 24th, and it's already making rounds. And let me tell you, because for the past 2-3 weeks I've been working with the kids, I've realized that it's just forcing me to learn all the TikTok sounds, because these kids literally know all the songs. Cannot wait to see what Melo and Sleazy are working on. But yeah, I honestly believe they one consistent year we have in the country. And I know they travel a lot, but when they are home, and you, if you

0: ever get to attend an event where they're playing, yeah, Gotcha number. Officially into the second half of the show. And I said we're doing something really cool with MTN, giving up to 3,000 Rand in the final hour of the show. So you definitely want to keep it locked. If you did enter, maybe keep your phone closed because I'll be giving you a call in just a few. But yeah, if you did send a voice note breaking up with your awesome card, please keep your phone closed because it's only about to go down.
1: Why? Serving the freshest sound all day long.

0: outside, my head in my hands.
1: I told her my name is Sam. She said, no, the one on your birth certificate. Your boyfriend ran from that diamond test, cause they weren't legitimate. She Turkish Cypriot, but her car's Brazilian.

Heavyweight Day, finally bringing the boy who played the harp to Mzansi. Pretoria gets him first on the 3rd of October. Cannot wait. And he also comes to Cape Town Grand Arena, Grand West on the 6th of October. That's just the day after my birthday. If you don't know what to give me for my birthday this year, it's on the 5th of October. You can even add like a chair on top. We can go see him in Cape Town. We don't need to do Pretoria. But if your budget is tight, you know what to do. So we definitely, you know, YFM is always outside. We're going to be there, super excited. So many acts coming this year. That's why I was like, I can't be thinking about the events that are happening in 2027 when there's still a long list. I think I've missed on like two important ones that I really, really wanted to go to. But it's cool. It's cool though. You know, it's cool. I'm not missing out on some of the ones that are coming up though.

0: I'm definitely not missing out on those ones. We're gonna get into our news update, things that you might have missed out on this past weekend. Maybe because when I see Saka, you were offline, you were hibernating, you were vacationing. Because umutosiras, you understand, because you were out, maybe, you know, in the farms with the family, making sure that you are not on your phone. We were here, we were watching, we were listening, and I want to update you just a few things that we can catch up on. Maybe you also caught up on some things that I missed out on. Definitely hit me up.
1: If G's the spot, why is where it's hard? Why? Why has made a promise to comply with its license conditions. If you think it doesn't, submit your complaint. 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
3: She represented South Africa on the pitch, led one of the country's biggest football clubs from the sideline. And today, she's one of the most respected voices in African football. 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
4: Coaching was difficult, especially transitioning from being a player to being a coach. The team that I played for was the same team that I had to coach. And yo, Abokel, Batitina Simfun, we don't want you. We don't want her, because when I came into that space, I needed to change. Yeah. Friends that I had, they needed to understand I'm elevating, I'm coming into a different position. And the talk was different, the language was different. And because I'm a very strict person and I stick to my guns, it was my way or the highway.
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1: She never enters quietly. We hear her before she speaks. Celebrating women. On why?

signature to perfection. We celebrate the echoes of her.

Another banger titled My Lage, sent deep with Mahu, DJ Vic DeRose and Ginger Stone on this one. Bring us exactly 3:30 on Why. I said we're going to catch you up. If you're offline this weekend, maybe missed out on some of the things that were happening in the entertainment, in the music space. I said I've got it all because I was your ears, I was your eyes, I was there. I didn't have plans this weekend, so I did all of that. Firstly, starting with one of the greatest awards concepts I think has ever actually existed in our country, the Basadi in Music Awards. Haven't actually gotten a chance to attend any of them since 2022, but I've always thought it's a great concept. A big shout out goes to Mamhloni Modise Matau for actually coming up with such an amazing concept, and to her team that actually assists her to bring together the show. The women are always looking amazingly beautiful. This year even saw that Jamali came out, and like a Jamali style, they actually all dressed the same, beautiful dresses. A lot of women came out. Unati was one of the MCs this year. I know she got to have a chat with Karen on the Glow Up a few weeks ago. We had Lerato Kanyako on stage as one of our hosts. Obviously, Cristaldo Blanco, the Wilma Brew, Muesli doing it back to back. Last year, being the host this year. The red number she wore, my darling. She never disappoints. She's one of the reasons I actually love being an MC. And I love the thought of being an MC or being booked as an MC, because I just love the effort of having to put in different looks and looking like a banger. And a big shout out goes to Nether Bay. She also joined them as one of the hosts. Some of the awards that stood out for me.

0: Obviously, definitely the artist of the year, Zimu Malo, recognized as the standout artist of the year. She definitely deserves it. We won't speak about those other awards, but she definitely deserved this one. I don't see anybody else getting it. Shout out to all the other women actually that were also nominated for it, but I think Zimu Malo. I know Kanye Mars also got the best podcaster of the year. Thoroughly also deserved it. A hardworking girl. And if you're a hardworking girl, you must get what you deserve, Skinsack. Deben Gogo also got the DJ of the year. Yes, a lady that I think is always just pushing boundaries. She gave us a 24-hour show, guys. We need to give Deben Gogo her flowers right now. She amazing. Definitely deserved that one. Neapel and Butler also got the best female feature for their collaborative work. They really work really well together and did a lot of work last year together. So I think them being recognized was also definitely a number. Song of the Year was Nothando Hlophe, taking the big one. Definitely one that I also think deserved that. And this is just Basadi Music Awards still proving that, you know, it's not only, it's more than just the trophies. They are about celebrating women, shaping the music industry both in front and behind the scenes. And for me, that's why they stand out. And I still stand on my point of saying I think they by far still one of the best award concepts that I've thought about in my lifetime. The fact that they don't only celebrate the artists, but they also celebrate the people behind the artists, the people behind the scenes, the ladies. I saw that there was a stylist of the year. Notapsi got best styled, you know, music video. I think just the concepts and the different categories they have that celebrate the hardworking women we have in the country, I think that's definitely, definitely a banger art, a banger concept. Anything that stood out for me from the Basadi Music Awards, any things that you want to share with us, hit me up. Also, we'll still be updating you with some drops, music that dropped this past weekend. I mean, DJ Zintlawa Girl also hosted Z Nation. So there's a lot we're going to catch up about. Keep it locked. Why?
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0: Keith.
1: Your aura is heard and felt. The echoes of women become the soundtrack of generations. Happy Women's Month. Why?

0: It's Oscar MBO with Tukutela on this one. It's titled Vuga on Y. 47 minutes past the hour, 3 p.m. We're catching up on things that happened this past weekend, news, rather updates. I said when we come back, I'll be filling you up in the drops, the albums, the singles that have dropped that you probably missed out on because you're offline.
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0: with Sinaye. 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Tap into trending chats that get you talking and get the game plan on all things hot on your screen. Sinaye keeps you entertained for the happiest hour of your day, where the vibes hit harder than the traffic. 6 to 7 p.m. Monday to Friday with Sinaye. 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
1: Let the music move you. 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

0: go with Zintle on this one. It's titled Sega Nabo. Ahead of that, Play Juice, some cool sounds coming through from Lizzo with Juice. Kane Kid came through also with Gollywood Living. Pleasure Awesome Foursome Oscambo came through with Vuga on Y. Wrapping up the second hour of the show, we're wrapping it up with some news, things that you could have missed out on this weekend because it was a busy one. I said we're going to wrap it up with some female artists that have dropped new albums, EPs, music that you can look out for out in August. We have The Joy with Omunye, the KwaZulu-Natal vocal group, dropped a new Afropop single that continues their signature harmonies while pushing their sound forward. Makanj also came through to Home Run to hang out with Ayanda MVP and Sinaye 3 weeks ago. And she did say that she was dropping before August ends. And look, she's already done it. The South African singer-songwriter released her debut album, exploring identity, womanhood, belonging, and cultural heritage. It's titled Transkai. Show her some love. Go on to social, stream the project. If there's one thing about her, you know, she'll give us banger after banger after banger. And the Queen, Her Majesty herself, hosted Z Nation out yesterday. I couldn't go because I wasn't feeling well from working on Saturday. But let me tell you, the cowgirls, they went out. Everybody was on theme. There's something about inviting people to a ceremony and them being on theme. She released on Friday her self-titled Afro House EP. DJ Zintle has a new Afro House project. It's making another strong local release to add to your weekend roundup. Already before the album was released, I had a favorite. Ilwane Mimoya, there's a song that always plays on the Hype Factory, on the Factory Countdown. And since ever he dropped it, I've been waiting to see what actually Zintle is going to drop. So you want to show her some love. A big shout out goes to her for 3 years in a row hosting Z Nation for us. And yes, definitely, you know, why was out. Hey, Shotty was out there with the vibes. So you want to check our socials. If you missed out on that, check out the Z Nation socials and her socials. I know she's been reposting a lot of the reels that people created in the preps of going to Z Nation, at Z Nation and post Z Nation. I know people came out in numbers. People flew out and that's it. Durban, Cape Town, they definitely did not touch that dial. A Rose Fest also happened this past weekend, yesterday. It's so amazing how all the women, you know, all the local artists can host the event. And some people would think it's competition, but I saw that a lot of the other artists, like one being Bobby Cooper, went to Rose Fest, and she said she was not even there as a performer or someone that was booked. She was just showing love to Shekhana as someone that also always shows her love. So a big shout out goes to Shekhana as well for consistently hosting us Rose Fest. The vibes are always amazing there. The sing-alongs, people are always looking great. Another one that I missed out on that I'm definitely putting on my books for 2027. I wish it could happen every weekend, every week in, week out. But yeah, women of SA doing great things. Show them some love, support their music, keep streaming everything because, you know, they bring us banger after banger after banger. We're officially into the third hour of the show. Coming up is Who's Wrong? We have a dilemma on standby and I need you, my wire, to help us sort it out.
1: 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It's feeling empty without the Y app. Cooking up the heat. It's

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Another banger from our very own Tyler with Art. www.yfm.co.za, channel 859 on your DSTV audio bouquet. We are at Y, everyone's social media. We're into the third hour of the show. It's not the final. We still have another one to go, so don't worry. We're getting into pick a side. I'm going to give you a dilemma. All you have to do is tell me whose side are you on, who's wrong and who's right in the situation. And today's situation, pretty simple, nothing hectic. I just need you, my wire, to tell me who's wrong in this situation, right? Your friend invites you out and tells you that everything will cost 300 rand. You budget for the 300 rand, obviously, whether you're saving up, just budget and you ensure that on the day you have the exact amount of money that you need with all the other costs maybe on the side with your transport and everything. You agree to go. When you arrive, the plans suddenly change and the bill is now no longer 300 rand. It's 700 rand. You then go on to explain to your friends that, but guys, the plan was this is the amount of money that we are contributing, and that's what I've budgeted for. I don't have anything more than this because I have... Doesn't mean that you don't have money at all, but maybe the money is for other things or your other responsibilities. And you decide to leave. Are you wrong for deciding to leave? Is the friend supposed to at least have extra money when invited to plans? Or are you agreeing with the fact that, no, I'm leaving. The plans I came for were X amount of money that I budgeted for. These that you guys are making now and changing into are not ones that I've budgeted for.

0: Are you wrong for leaving my wire? Let's get into it at YFM hashtag who's wrong and who's right. You let me know. Your friend invites you. 300 is what you need. When you get their plans, they change your scheme. Saga. Now there's 700 rand that you need to pay. That obviously takes you 400 rand out of budget. Are you wrong if you decide not to partake in the plans anymore and just decide to go home and spend the 300 rand that you had for yourself? Are you supposed to stay? Maybe make arrangements with your friends? I don't like debts. I don't like being in debt. I don't like owing people. But what's your take? Hit me up at YFM. We're on social media.
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7: 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In fact, we know how to Shela way better than they can.
8: All right, so Boosie, you guys are at the gym. You're Shelaing wasabi.
9: Hi, sir. How are you doing?
10: Oh, sorry. Let me take off my headphones. Hi, how are you?
9: I see the way you're using this machine and I just like your assistance.
10: All right. Okay, cool. What do you need to know?
9: Firstly, my name is Boosie. What's your name?
10: My name is George.
9: Can I ask, do you like come to this gym all the time?
10: Yeah, I try to do like 3-4 days a week.
9: I actually play sport.
10: Oh.
9: So maybe we should be gym partners. What do you think about that?
10: Oh, okay. I don't know. Do you think you could keep up with my regimen? So when do you want to start?
9: We can start right now, in fact. And after gym, would you like to join me for a game that starts with love?
10: A game that starts with love?
9: Yes, I'm a tennis player. So are you interested in learning my sport?
10: Oh, I know. I should be showing you the shins. Yeah, I know.
5: 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The echoes of women become the soundtrack of generations. Happy Women's Month. Why? 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
1: 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Yeah.

0: It's cool songs by Ubuntu Band, Lizwi, and Try More with Intombi on Y. 31 minutes past the hour, 4 p.m. We are having a dilemma that I need you to help me with. I asked you who's wrong, who's right in the situation where a friend was invited over, you know, had plans with her friends, and the plans were supposed to be 300 rand. Everybody was supposed to at least have 300 rand. When she gets there, the plans are 700. The bill is 700. And she's just like, I'm not partaking in this. I'd rather just go back home because I did not budget for this. Is she wrong for leaving? Was she supposed to stay and make arrangements with her friends? Is she right for leaving? Because guys, also sticking to your budget is very important, because on tired days you're alone and no one is actually there to help you. Should your friends accommodate your budget? Should they have told you before changing the plans that the plans may change? Are you leaving? Is leaving wrong? Because I'm telling you now, rent-free, I definitely would have also left, because I don't like being in situations where I'm either feeling like a burden or I feel like I'm risking, and then tomorrow I'm going to be left alone. So hit me up at YFM. We're on our socials. Send through your voice notes. Also, I did say we're doing something really, really cool with MTN. The hashtag is MTNEO. All you have to do is go onto the Y app. Send us a voice note breaking up with your SIM cards, because you know that we keep one SIM. You know those people that have three SIM cards? I don't save numbers. I don't save your numbers when you're like that. I save one number. If I can't get you, I'm not getting you. I'm not saving your other numbers on my phone. My younger sister had a problem where I had Neo 1, Neo 2. And then she'll tell you, these are my daughter's SIM cards. This is a what SIM card. But MTN said, no, my darling. So if you send us a voice note, keep your phone close. I could just be giving you a call. I could be giving you a call. I'm giving you 1.5 and maybe just might double it. So who knows? Keep your phones close. In the final hour of the show, we're definitely getting into it.
1: This is Her Echo.

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0: moving and inspiring as you've been for me for all this time. And I love you, and no one is freaking fun here.
1: Yeah.

0: he's coming back with. I don't think I'd easy come back. He's always been around. He's just a groot man that has been a family man, you understand. Got to engage with him actually when he came to Home Run, and he said, I asked him, I'm like, okay, so what's the name of the album that you're working on? And he said he's not sure yet. He's not sure, but he might just title it 1988 because it's the year that he was born in. And a lot of the great people in the industry that he's worked with actually are also born in the same year. So, Iroof may be coming out of a potential album that is titled 1988, but I cannot wait to see what he's actually going to be working on. He does have a podcast also that's out, so please, you know, it's so crazy how all our hip hop goons are becoming podcast stars, all our legends. But maybe because they do have the information, so check it out. Kid X has got a body of work that's coming out. I absolutely cannot wait for that one. We're wrapping it up. Let me know, who do you think is wrong? Your friend invited you and the budget was initially 300 rand. When you arrive at the plans, budget to change it to scheme saka. Now the budget is 700 rand. You have no plans or no budget whatsoever to be paying that amount. So you decide that, you know what, instead of being a part of the plans, you might just be somewhat a party pooper and just leave and go back to your safe space. Instead of making bad decisions and saying, no, it's cool, let me just save gule, yogenza mazipo, or le yogenza ikhanda, you're like, no, I'm being strict, I budgeted for this, and this is the one I only have for this. If this is not how it's going, I'm leaving. Is that friend wrong for leaving? Would you leave? Are you saying the friend should stay? Is it formal if you leave? Hit me up at YFM, everyone's social media. I will get into your responses in just a few.
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1: Being that girl doesn't happen overnight. It's the everyday choices, bold actions, and her words that inspire.
6: When you enter a room, when you enter a boardroom, when you enter anywhere as a woman, as a young girl, remember that you belong there. Don't feel like you don't belong there. And because you belong there, take up all the space that you have to do. You know, we've grown up to be told to be submissive, you know, as a woman, to be a follower and never really leaders. And so what I'm saying is that you are a leader.
1: Her echoes, celebrating women on Y. She never enters quietly. We hear her before she speaks. Celebrating women on Y.

Butter.

two ngata wumboni, three umfanisa no nyok, mga balagay po, uzo ko tugawe, wano yang telela, two ngata wumboni, three umfanisa no, mga balagay.

0: If you've never seen Shakes and Les play the bangers for you, you definitely want to come out to club. Why? It's going to be Iphathi Yomhlaba, because let me tell you, Smirnoff said, let's go outside. And we said, say less. 28th of August, we're out at Drama in Pretoria, 012. Don't touch that dial. Make sure that you're RSVPing. Link in our bio, official Club Y, if you want to follow us, or even at Y, if we're on our social media platforms. Wrapping up the third hour of the show, we had a dilemma, and all you had to do is tell me who you thought was wrong in the situation. A lot of people coming through on the YFM app saying to me, Fifi, the friend wasn't wrong for leaving, budget ki budget. I am definitely agreeing with Disetso T on this one, coming through on our Facebook saying, Fifi, budget is budget, and there's no need for you to go out of your budget just to impress your friends. If they're really your friends, they will understand. We'll wrap it up with Tabiso coming through saying, I'm both-sided, Fifi. Being in her shoes, I probably would have been the friend that left. But as the friend that's being left behind, I would feel really wrong and try convince her to stay. But I think she made a great decision by leaving. That's where we'll wrap it up. It's exactly 5 o'clock right now. We're going to get into our battle of the genres. Two songs, different genres. You get to pick which one we wrap up the show with today. But not only that, I said hashtag MTN. Yo, you are breaking up with your SIM card, because we are, you know, gone are the days where you're going to have 5 SIM cards, because one needs to have data, one needs to have minutes, one needs to have SMSs. You can literally with MTN have all of that in one package, Skimsaka. And you could be getting a call from me, because I'm giving away 1,500 rand if you did send me a voice note and the hashtag using MTN EO. Are you that person? Seeing a lot of the voice notes coming in. So just before we wrap up the show, we're going to get into that one. But for now, it's the final hour of the show. Let's get into it.
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1: What a time. Feels good to be here.

0: flex. 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Arge in the middle, got seed to the death. Batch full of dogs with the 16s vets.
1: If you send me the location, then I'll be right there. To make her come check you, my bitch. No time, no. And my dog is on probation. Another 5 years.

Your aura is heard and felt. The echoes of women become the soundtrack of generations. Happy Women's Month. Why? 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

From Botswana all the way to the world is Issa on this one. It's titled Vuma Dlozilama. Ahead of that, DJ Moscow came through with Ungangilimazi. Played your triple play to start the final of the show. Dave with Burner Boy, one of my favorites. Cannot wait to actually see him perform it because we've seen Burner Boy perform the song. It's titled Location. 19 minutes past the hour, 5 p.m. If you're only joining us now, my name is Phoebe Frequency. Been with you all the way since 2 p.m. I'm riding with you all the way till 6 p.m. I'm ensuring that you

0: afternoon starting the best way we know how. That's with some good music, a great conversation, and best believe a good vibe. We're into the final hour of the show. We're going to do something really cool. It's called Battle of the Genres. Yes, my wire. Just before I give away the hashtag MTN your money, I want us to get into the Battle of the Genres. Two songs, two different genres, and all you have to do is choose which song we're wrapping up the show with today. On the table today, I was like, let me be a little bit controversial because I love both the genres. Also, I don't think there's a genre that I don't like, if I'm also being honest about this. I think it depends on how I'm feeling. Like, on some days you'll catch me like real deals, like, you know, but that's not the point. Battle of the Genres, two songs, two artists, two different genres. You have to choose which song we're wrapping up, or rather which genre we're wrapping up the show with today. On the table, I have some Lekompo. Had to bring in my girl Shandesh. I think if I have a favorite Lekompo artist, it's definitely Shandesh. I need to meet you. I can't wait to meet you. You're amazing. And your song, there's a lot of songs of yours. Wait, I'm not Betty, so I take a little bit of time to process some of the things that I said in Betty. But after you process, I skip Saga, you the girl. She's not alone today. She's teaming. No, not teaming. She's going up against R&B. And we have Jamali on standby. They're back. They've been quiet for some time. They said it's been 13 years since they've recorded music together, but they bagged their latest single, is titled Ohema. You want to give it a listen? Absolutely still legendary. They're the same legendary Jamali I listened to back in 2005 when I was in grade one. Absolutely love them. So two genres, one Lekompo, one R&B. Love Me For Me by Jamali, a classic, timeless banger. We have Shandesh with Lekompo coming through with the chopper on Y. You let me know which one you want to wrap up the show.
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0: It's the Battle of the Genres, and I said I'm giving you two songs, my wire. 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R&B, classic, timeless tune. Love Me For Me. If you don't know how it goes, Skim Saga, let me give you a glimpse. Definitely a timeless classic. The weather outside definitely also allows that we play that one. Is that the sound that you're going with, or the genre that you're going with today? Or maybe Skim Saga, you like, if you like it's a long weekend thing, Skim Saga, maybe you're going with the chopper by Shandesh.

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Let me know, are you Team Likompo or are you Team R&B today? On standby, DJ Melzi with Bayegele.

0: Every woman leaves an echo. 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We hear you.
1: We hear you.
0: Before you enter the room, and long after you leave it. This Women's Month, Y celebrates her echoes. Started generations ago, still felt today. Why? Tapped into your frequency.

0: It's Chronicle Deep on this one, Mahus Netemba with Qini. So this one is titled To Lisa on Why, 32 minutes past the hour, 5 p.m. in just a few. One of you could be receiving, courtesy of hashtag MTNEO, 1,500 rand. All you had to do is send us through a voice note using the hashtag MTNEO, breaking up with your SIM card because it's not working for you, Skim Saga, because whenever you need a SIM card for data, you need a SIM card for calls, you need a SIM card. 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Maybe also tell us why, which I don't really need to know because I already know it's not treating you well. 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I'm not doing that. But in just a few, we'll be giving away to our lucky winner. So keep your phones close by. 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I will be calling you in just a few.
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2: 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Why?

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We celebrate the echoes of her. Why?

0: Fabulous, Paul Berger on this one with Morai. Let me tell you, he's definitely putting Val on the map. I don't hear some of the things he's saying, but I feel the flow. I feel the flow. 45 past the hour, 5 p.m. In just a few, I'll be giving you a call. Yes, you that entered the hashtag MTN year competition just by sending us your voice note. 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MTN say less. 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
0: And I know that you're waiting and hoping that I'm calling you, but just as you're sending through the voice notes, we're going to wrap up what we call Battle of the Genres. I gave you two songs, two different genres, and all you had to do was tell me which genre you're going with. Today, I gave you a classical, timeless tune coming through from Jamali. They made their comeback. I said they have a latest single, and they did promise. They did promise when Fresh by Caddy asked if they're working on a body of work, if it's an album, if it's an EP. They promised us three songs. And they said, player, if you're going to complain about three songs, then we're getting nothing. So I'm not complaining. I'm saying I cannot wait. But not that they're also going up against today one of the most talented Legompa artists we have in the country, Shandesh. With all the awards that she's won, with showing up the way she has, all the shows she's hosted, and actually putting Legompa and Limpopo on the map, she came through with Di Chopper. All you had to do is send through your responses telling me which song you're voting for. We'll go on the YFM app. We have Cedric coming through saying, hashtag Battle of the Genres, PPI. I'm going with a timeless tune. The weather actually does allow. I'll go with Jamali, Love Me For Me. Temba saying, Fifi, definitely Likompo. I have T-Seto saying, Likompo One Way. We'll wrap it up with Lebu and Mazaza. Lebu saying, Fifi, definitely Likompo, with Shandesh Di Chopper. And Mazaza wrapping it up for us saying, Fifi, Likompo, with Shandesh Di Chopper. You know what? I would have loved Love Me For Me. I mean, the weather's allowing. When I was walking in here earlier on, it was drizzling. I don't even know how it's looking outside. But Feifei just walked in, and she seems to be in like a nice tracksuit, two-piece. That means it's still cold outside. So yeah, Love Me For Me would have been a banger. But who said Di Chopper is not a banger on its own? It's Shandesh on this one with Di Chopper on one.

It's our beautiful Lekompo queen on this one. It's Shandesh. It's titled The Chopper. It's one of my favorite tunes from her, actually. Guys, kupa linki seng eventing ya Lekompo man. And that's how we wrap up Battle of the Genres. It's that time that you've all been waiting for. I'm seeing all the voice notes on the YFM app. Keep it going. Keep sending the voice notes. But I have my winner on the line. And just before we do that, let's get into this.

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2: 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I've been waiting for this moment. I know she's also probably been waiting for this moment. You probably waiting for this moment. But we have our winner on the line. Pumelele, hi, how are you?
3: I'm great, and how are you guys?
2: I'm good, thank you. So, I don't know if you know, but you entered an MTN competition on the hashtag MTNEO with on the YFM app, am I right?
3: Yeah, that's correct.
2: Do you remember when you entered?
3: I think it was Friday.
2: You sent us a voice note breaking up with your SIM card because you don't want to be that girl, you know, that every week I must save a new number of yours because when you need either data or you need this, right?
3: You know?
2: So I want you to tell me and the Y listeners that are listening right now, what exactly did you say in your breakup message? Because breaking up with someone or some things is not easy. So what did you say when you were breaking up with the SIM card?
3: I don't know how to say this, but this relationship is no longer serving us. And, you know, there's no point in holding on to something that's no longer, you know, working. And literally saying, this is goodbye.
2: You know what? Just because of that, my sister, on this beautiful Women's Month on the 10th of August, MTN here said you get yourself 1,500 rand.
3: Thank you. Thank you so much. Thank you.
2: No, look, we don't wrap it up there. This is why. And we teamed up with MTN, so we only do great things, right? I have one more question for you, Pumela. Let's just so we can top this moment up and make it one that will last. Do you understand?
3: Mm-hmm.
2: Do you or are you

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1: This one is not MTN, but I've got two SIM cards.
0: You see, so. Because you need to break up with that other one. Okay,
1: yes.
0: I see.
1: Yes.
0: You know what? Yes. Just because you are an MTN winner, we double it. We are giving you 3,000 rand.
1: Thank you so much. Thank you so much. Oh, this is so awesome.
0: Congratulations, you've dropped all the sides and you've won yourself 3,000 rands. Thank you to Y and MTN. And you know what? Thank you to you for actually participating in this one, Pumelele.
1: Thank you so much. I appreciate you. Love you guys.
0: I hope you continue listening and you tell your people to also enter because they must break up with their SIM cards that are not working for them. Morganjani.
1: I actually did. I was like, hey guys, tune in. You know, I told them already.
0: I want to know, what are you going to do with this money? I could use a little bit of money right now. Hey, what are you going to do with the money?
1: I don't know yet, hey? I don't know, but I'm definitely spoiling myself. That's definitely on top of the list.
0: You know what, my sister? It's Women's Month. I am giving you all the rights to do that. Thank you so much for showing the station love. And big shout out goes to you. Big shout out goes to YFM and to MTN. Congratulations, Pumelele.
1: Thanks so much. Thank you.
0: And my wire, just like that, you could just win yourself either 1,500 rand just by sending us a voice note and breaking up with that SIM card. 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
0: And just like that, Skimsaka Mothwaka, it's time for me to say adios, mashashos. You know, I do not leave you alone. I leave you with a banger of notes that will give you bangers of bangers. Also, the one thing about her, she always looks so beautiful. I can't. I don't know how she does it, but she always looks like a banger. My big sister is in the building, Feifei, to take you all the way from 6 to 8 p.m. On the other side of that, Major to come through from Major Steez to take you from 8 to 10 p.m. From my heart to your Skimsaka, kitla wana ko strateng wa. But remember, with me, you lost that decision. Doesn't define you. You are always, always, always as good as your last try. Bye-bye.
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12: They spice it up.

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This is Why. Why? All the hits, all the time. 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

0: I don't know if this one reminds you of your first year at Govarsity, but Denny Doug and QBQ totally ate this one. It's called Low. I'm actually looking at some of the comments online and I'm getting distracted because the video is so epic. It gives you very much the aesthetic of the early 2000s here in South Africa and what house music really meant to us as listeners. Welcome to it. It's The Night Show with DJ Feifei. Kitty Tenza Ogaste. It's a beautiful Monday evening. It's cold. It's really, really, really cold outside. The ladies, shout out to Fifi Frequency who came through holding it down. And she was basically telling me, her and her sister, that like, yo, there's a cold front that is expected. And this is the beginning of this cold front. So my Waya, I hope you are warm wherever you are. But I know I'm going to be here in studio holding it down. Rena Night Shift Gang, Rekao Fela for the next 2 hours. This first hour, we're simply just having chats. I'm going to be playing new music. I mean, I played you that brand new record by Focalistic, Sean Music, and Uncle Walfills. It's called Tuspin Jigeleza. I have to send a very big shout out to Babi, who is Focalistic's manager. If you know, you know. Dog, this girl, she literally puts me on every time something is happening in terms of Foca. And in the short space of a month, I've gone to 2 house parties. And the last one, we were in the middle of nowhere. I have to say that was really adventurous. And then now this past Friday, I was actually at this penthouse. If you go on YouTube, you can actually see the music video. Yeah, the Tuspin Jigeleza. It's so beautiful. It's at the Michelangelo Towers. We were there on Friday night. I wonder exactly what's happening in the music video. That's literally what was happening on Friday night. There was a stripper. There was a lot of alcohol. There was a lot of beautiful people. And we were by the pool. You know the pool where the girl is swimming? Yes. Go check out the video if you haven't. It literally dropped 3 days ago. So very big shout out to Babi. I love it when the sisters, the girlies, are looking out for us and making sure that, you know, we tune in with what's going on in the streets. I also played you a throwback, a major, major throwback. Jozy, gotta keep it going. Shout out to the North God. And, you know, the mere fact that he's still out here. I mean, Ishmael is also out here as well. But I feel like when it comes to the North God, in terms of what he's given us in groups, as a solo artist, I literally salute that dude because, yeah, no, he's out here. So, Jozy, shout out. If you remember that song and it reminds you of a time, let me know on the Y app. And then, of course, I kicked off the top of the hour with No Guidance by Chris Brown. Now, if you know, you know, there's a party that's happening later on in the year. And I feel like the aesthetic is very much this music video as well. For those of you that are only joining us right now, it's The Night Show. DJ Feifei, I'm holding it down for the normal crew. That's supposed to be here on the weekday. It is a public holiday. We are celebrating Women's Month, Women's Day. I feel like it's this entire month, actually. Yesterday was the actual Women's Day, but because it falls on a Sunday, the public holiday is going to be on the Monday as well. Big shout out to our president for that one. But I've got more music coming up, so stick around my Wire. I'm going to pay the bills real quick. Stick around. I've got some Nasty C. I got a little bit of Lil Wayne and Corey Guns. Oh, I love me some Corey Guns. And then some 25K. When we come back, I've got a question, a burning question for you. I feel like it's very much a relatable question because all of us are birthed by women. And I think we can all share our own 5 cents. So welcome. It's The Night Show. We're going to open up the 5 cent corner in a little bit. Let's pay these bills and listen to some music.
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1: Did you ever sit in the front seat? Now, you know when you take it back to the taxi math of things.
2: So this is 900 rand four. And then gule a four, keep it 10 rand, we need to malume lap, and then it's 2 rand, we need to drive, and then it's 2 marshal, it's 20 rand, and then akumula 600, that's like nigga, 14.
1: That's just cutty. The fare is 13 rand 19 cents.
3: 16 wana, oh, I. Mono kale laba ba inzi mesli, it's a skolwe. Ay, tina laba ma pio mes, ay,
4: is the boat driver here? Why do you want to sit in front if you're a client? Just sit at the back, man. I want to feel comfortable when I'm driving you. The only person I want to sit in front here is my woman. If you're a client, just sit at the back and enjoy the ride, man. Come here in front seat, I feel uncomfortable.
5: What?
4: Uncomfortable. 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
0: Monday to Friday, 9 a.m. to 12 p.m. When the vibe is dry, switch to Y.

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1: 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Yes, you.
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0: SCC gifted us with this masterpiece. Eish, if you know, you know. Literally, it's called Jack. It's got such a powerful message, and I feel like so many of us can relate to humble beginnings. I feel like that's literally what it speaks on. Before that, I played you a little bit of Lil Wayne featuring Corey Guns. He is the Corey Guns is the son of Peter Guns. If you know Peter Guns, the girlies know Peter Guns because he became famous on reality TV. I think it was Love and Hip Hop New York. He had two baby mamas that were fighting for him. Wait, again, Peter Guns, another one, I'm 18 or something like that, I think. So yeah, it's called 6 foot, 7 foot, Lil Wayne back in his prime, 15 years ago. My goodness, hip hop was quite a thing back then. And then I kicked off that triple play with a record that literally was dropped earlier this year. When? Last month, actually, in June. Justin 99. It's called Everybody. I feel like a lot of people just can never fault Justin 99 because he just is one of those guys that effortlessly makes hit records. It is The Night Show with DJ Feifei. It's a beautiful long weekend. We're ending it off on a high note. And before that, my wire, I just said, yo, let me know what's up. You know, mark the register. We're about to get into a little bit of a chat, something that involves each and every single one of us. We are all products of a beautiful woman who birthed us. Whether we met her, we didn't meet her, we all know we come from a very important womb, which was a transporter of each and every single one of us. And I thought to myself, let me ask my wives a question that I know we can all answer, but in very different and special ways. So if you're tuned in tonight, my wire, it is at YFM at DJ Feifei. Just a simple hashtag, The Night Show. I want to know from you, all right? What is one of the biggest lessons another woman has ever taught you? Be it your mother, maybe she taught you simple, you know, domestication, you know, knowing kore wena as ngwanyana o tsontse gore o make sure kamara how it clean every day before you leave the house. As much as you look good, make sure where you are sleeping is looking good as well. That's something my mom taught me. Oh, it was your grandmother. Now my grandmother, the late Monica, she taught me kore when you are an older sister and you have a younger sibling and your younger sibling's friends come to the house and they're all there and it's time for your younger sibling to eat lunch, you're not going to single out your younger brother and take him and say, hey, come and eat in the house. No, you're going to make enough food for all the kids there and you allow them to share. Shout out to my granny because I feel like that's a lesson that she taught me I will actually never forget. Or maybe you've learned a very important lesson from a female friend, you know. Now I will never forget my best friend, Bestie. I love you so much. She taught me at the very mature age of 25 years old how to use a tampon. And I remember when she taught me how to use the tampon, I put it in, if you know, you know, with the string. And the string is supposed to hang out, right, ladies? I put the tampon in with the string and she helped me dig it out. And we couldn't dig it out successfully. I remember she even had a butter knife and I was like, Bestie, we have to get the thing out of me. And then eventually I pushed it out and I used my nail to kind of hook the string. It was very graphic. But yeah, that's literally a very important life lesson I'll never forget. My best friend taught me how to use a tampon for the first time. Or maybe it was your colleague or your boss. Whether it's good, whether it's bad, my wire. I literally just became a little vulnerable there. But let me know. Let's have this chat. It's The Night Show at DJ Feifei. You can drop it as a comment in the post that we put up on the Y page on Facebook as well as on X. What's the biggest lesson another woman has taught you? Your mom, your granny, a friend, a colleague, your boss? I want to know if it's good, if it's bad, share it with us, my wire.
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Your aura is heard and felt. The echoes of women become the soundtrack of generations. Happy Women's Month. Why?

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0: Oh man, what a fire record. DJ Shimza, DJ Maphorisa, Moonchild Sanelly. It's called Maake. It came out 8 years ago, and let me tell you, it's still such an epic record because literally at that time, music in South Africa was literally starting to go global, like on a big level. So very big shout out to Moonchild Sanelly for holding down the fellas, because it's all about the ladies, you know, tonight, this whole weekend, in fact, this whole month. I threw in a little bit of Riz Madlisa and Zuma. They feature Spura and Classic Deep on that one. It's called Migalo. Back in the day, yeah, when Migalo was still a thing. I wonder if it's still open. I don't think it is. But yeah, no, we used to hear about Migalo on songs. Gone are the days where you actually would hear about a place on a song and you'd like, yo, I want to go to Migalo just because of this one song. And that place literally used to get so packed. So yeah, shout out to the boys on that one. And then I kickstarted off that triple thread with J. Cole, K.O.D. J. Cole is coming later on in the year. I hope you've got your tickets, my wire. I'm gonna be there. I hope you're also going to be there. I asked you a very important question a little bit earlier on. I asked if you have ever had a very important lesson taught to you by a woman in your life, be it your mom, your grandmother, your aunt. I want to know from you, my wire. I got the cutest voice note, and I think I know who it is. I was about to say it's from Pumzile, but as soon as the voice note started, I knew there's only one person. I'm going to play it for you, and then I'm going to explain after this. So I asked, what's an important lesson that you've ever learned from a woman in your life? And this is what my wire had to say.
1: Hi, Auntie Fefe. My grandma taught me how to cook. Bye.
0: Oh my goodness. I hope I'm going to be correct with this guess, but I think it's Sibahle K who sent this voice note. The message on the Y app is written Pumzile. Shout out to you guys. And I feel like that's such a beautiful, beautiful lesson. I was taught how to cook by my older sister. I think the reason why I'm such a girl's girl is because I grew up with a lot of sisters. And my sisters taught me how to make pap. They taught me how to cook. It's a gravy. I love that lesson. Shout out to Pumzile. Thank you so much for sending that voice note for our baby wire. I'm asking you, my wire, again, what's a very important lesson? Maji, talilona, you guys can join this one. Maybe my old lady udrutile horo sensore ines kipabyang, or she taught you horo you must use bicarbonate of soda if you want to make sure your clothes become white again, and not just use jeek and wash powder, but if you leave it to soak with bicarbonate of soda, you'll get that white. Let me know on the Y app, as well as on Facebook and X at DJ Feife at YFM. I've got more music coming up. We're going to pay the bills. I've got a little bit of Tiger, some Fela Loti, and Scott Mapuma. Stick around as we

0: wrap up this first hour. The second hour is all about Club Wides. 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

0: 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It's hashtag The Night Show with DJ Feifei. We wrapping up this first hour of the show. Big shout out to everybody that's been a part of the conversation. I played you a little bit of Tiger. It's called Taste in there. And I kickstarted off that back-to-back with William Last KRM with a track called Dinto. What a fire video. And I'm also wrapping up a conversation we were having this hour, my wire. I asked you, what's a very important lesson that a woman in your life has taught you? And Mr. Malapa came through on the Y app. Let's hear what he had to say.
1: Hey, man. And speaking of what old lady has taught me. Fit. Nagari khata li no. Hinga wa fita ka posutla. Come on, I took a pillow, okay? Okay. Yeah, man. Because I always used to help her out a lot. Kadi pizza. Kile first ball, no? Got the laundry, got cleaning. So now, I am this man who doesn't just want a wife. We don't just have to get the washing. No. I want a helper. Because I can do the laundry, I can cook, I can clean, I can take care of myself. So when it's Mosadi, what values do you add in my life? Ish, okay, guys. Mister, okay.
0: I love that. Oh my gosh. Talk about show me you love yourself without showing me you love yourself. What a very important message. And big shout out to your mom there, bro. He raised a very solid one. Ladies, I don't know if he's single, but if you know him, you better go and scoop him up very quickly. We're wrapping up this hour with a record by Fela Lotis called Yebo Lapo. My wire, Obahabe, in the second hour. I've got a fire mix, Club Y courtesy. And of course, I'm going to be with you that entire hour. It's hashtag The Night Show at DJ Feifei at YFM. Setting the frequency on fire, one banger at a time. Why?

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second. 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My second. I thought it was a lie when I

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1: Remember when you were in traffic and we played you this? Or when we played this? Making traffic a breeze and reminding you that this is the frequency that moves you. Why?
2: When the forecast says a cold storm is coming, they're talking about Smirnoff Ice. Winter might bring the cold, but Smirnoff Ice brings the chill. Light, crisp, refreshing, and made to turn cold nights into a good time. 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
4: 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That's where you can live stream the show from. It is officially that time, my wire. We're getting into tonight's Club Y Mix. Chengulengu is in the building and she's ready to operate for us for the next hour. So my Uber drivers, my Bolt drivers, if you're on the road right now tonight, or maybe uko merokongo tshwanalena, you know, you're working the night shift and you're like, you know what, let me actually make sure that Feifei knows that I'm listening. Please, can you mark the register, download the YFM app, it's free to download. Send me a voice note and just say, hey Faye, just checking in, loving the mix by Chengulengu. I'm going to check in with you guys again couple of my half pasty, but for now I hope you enjoy this 30 minutes, or rather this hour of Club Y. It is hashtag Club Y at YFM, and of course at DJ Tejo, she's going to be operating the best of the best. My wires, don't forget it's a night show, we're standing in tomorrow, it's back to factory settings, so let's have a good time. My Uber drivers, I want to know, are your customers loving this one? 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
1: Her name is DJ Techo. You can go and find on the social media platforms. iPhone. I'm trying to convince her, but she's like, I need you guys to go bombard her on the socials and say, yeah. Yeah. Yeah. Big shout out to you, my wire, for joining me tonight. Is how we wrap up the long weekend takeover. The night show is officially done and dusted. Don't go anywhere. Major Steez is still coming in. Not Major, Steez actually. He's coming in a little bit later on in the second hour, on the third hour rather, to hold you down till 10 p.m. It's been lovely. It's been amazing. Shout out to all the Club Y listeners. Shout out to you, my wire. I'll be back again on Saturday 6 to 8 for All Girls on Deck. But for now, we're going to, you know, sign out with this Makompo Mix by the one and only DJ Techo. Shout out to you, my wire.
2: When the forecast says a cold storm is coming, they're talking about Smirnoff Ice. 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Light, crisp, refreshing, and made to turn cold nights into a good time. 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
2: Let's start the Shela Olympics now and let's prove to these gents that we know what we're doing. In fact, we know how to Shela way better than they can. Alright, so Boosie, you guys are at the gym. You're Shelaing wasabi.
3: Hi sir, how are you doing?
4: Oh, sorry, let me take off my headphones. Hi, how are you?
3: I see the way you're using this machine and I just like your assistance.
4: Alright, okay, cool. What do you need to know?
3: Firstly, my name is Boosie. What's your name?
4: My name is George.
3: Can I ask, do you like come to the gym all the time?
4: Yeah, I try to do like 3-4 days a week.
3: I actually play sport.
4: Oh.
3: So maybe we should be gym partners. What do you think about that?
4: Oh, okay. I don't know. Do you think you could keep up with my regimen? So when do you want to start?
3: We can start right now, in fact. And after gym, would you like to join me for a game that starts with love?
4: A game that starts with love?
3: Yes, I'm a tennis player. So, are you interested in learning my sport?
4: Oh, I know. Hashem, we share the shins. Yeah, I know.
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0: got out, they locked him up again. They did. They locked him up. He did a U-turn, they locked him up. And then he took the damn woman with him, took Tiny down there with him. Tiny had never been locked up until this wants to go down there and drop a hit record.
1: Tune in. Turn up. Vibe out. It's Y.

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1: What's going on, my Y? I go by Steez, a.k.a. Steezy Wonder with the Thunder. I want to wish you a happy belated Women's Day on the highest goal. We are going to be having a good time for the next 2 hours. I'm going to be holding you down. I know you're probably expecting Bubba Ross, whether it's Tools Matala, but I'm going to be here, you know, doing my best to suffice. You understand what I'm saying? So get ready to rock with me, man. It's at YFM on X as well as Facebook. Download the YFM app and get ready to send me a VM because we're going to have a nice conversation. A very, very, very, very yummy conversation about adulthood. But today and every day, I get hit with a reminder as to why adulthood is not nice. It's not nice over here. And so it led me to think, right? Like, what do I miss the most about being a child? And top of my list, my wire, top of the list, obvious, is the fact that I didn't have to work for money, dog. I just had to ask. All I had to do was ask for money, bro. You know what I'm saying? Pesca logo, the SARS, and the list goes on and on and on. My heart never got broken when I was a child. You know what I'm saying? I didn't have to worry about insurance and credit scores. But let me hear from you, my wire, what you miss the most about being a child. Hit us up on the socials, man. It's your boy, Steezy Wonder with the Thunder. Hottest station in the nation. This is why, baby. Don't touch that dial. We'll be right back after this.
2: When the forecast says a cold storm is coming, they're talking about Smirnoff Ice. Winter might bring the cold, but Smirnoff Ice brings the chill. Light, crisp, refreshing, and made to turn cold nights into a good time. 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
0: 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It's why.

0: Yeah, yeah, yeah, hold on.
1: Hotter than the rest, better than the best. It's Why.

I'm Ivan Magwera. I'm coming now. Coming now. Magwera, are you coming? Are you coming? Magwera, are you coming? Ivan, are you coming? Arapala, I'm coming.

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1: Welcome back. It's your boy Steezy Wonder with the Thunder right here. Hottest station in the nation, baby. 20 minutes to 9. As we were talking about a little bit earlier, Mawaya, we're talking all things like nostalgia. But Angendela, to say that, what do you miss the most about being a child? Because we all know that adulthood is not easy, right? We all know it's unzima. You know what I'm saying? It's tough, one way or another. Work-wise, SARS-wise, Mcholo-wise, friendship-wise. The fact that you have to feed yourself every day. You have to make or pick food, what you're going to eat every day. You have to buy your own deodorant every day. So I wanted to hear from you, Mawaya, in terms of what do you miss the most about childhood? You know what I'm saying? Or even teenagehood, to be honest. We got a response over here on the Y app from Aubrey. Shout out to you, my bro. What do you say? Let's see what you're saying.

0: Hold on a second.
1: Being a child is what I know now, that we can create what we think about because we carry the God of, you know, the DNA of God, right? Everything that I've dreamed about as a child in the farms of Riker Defle, in the farms next to N1 there, you know, having to play with clay horses, having to imagine living in a mansion when you're living in a mud house, right? Right now, I'm living in that dream. And I was like, no, why didn't anyone tell me that I could imagine it, speak it, see it, and become it?
0: Hallelujah. Bruh.
1: But we thank God for that, you know, we are the I am.
0: Yeah.
1: You know, facts. We are the I am. And what we speak becomes. And the day we believe that as a black nation, as a white nation, as a pink nation, as an orange nation.
0: Rainbow nation.
1: We will create what we speak.
0: Love that, love that, love that. Shout out to Aubrey, man. I got to give you some glaze for that one, bro. That was beautiful. That was beautiful. I didn't expect such a motivational, like, thought. I thought you were going to say, good to you, miss, like, being breastfed or something crazy. Shout out, Aubrey, though. That was beautiful, man. But yeah, I think a lot of people would have dreamt bigger. I definitely would have dreamed bigger if I was a child again and knew, good to you, whatever I dream and speak into existence, izoyenzeka. You know what I'm saying? But yo, let's hear from you, my wire. 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Send us a VN, man. We want to hear from you. It's at YFM on X as well as Facebook as well. Send us a message, man. What do you miss the most about being a kid? So, hey, it's your boy Steezy Wonder with the Thunder. We'll be right back on 1, 2, 3.
2: Exerbon, every step a statement, every fresh sneaker a ticket to the next level. In search of Russian Bear's next king of kicks, we're unleashing a trip that defines the generation. 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Ulindeni, claim your throne as the next king of kicks. 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T's and C's apply, not for persons under the age of 18.
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0: So we were supposed to be joined by a special guest this evening, but unfortunately his driver came with the scoop. And luckily he is safe. He's still going to make us laugh on the net. And we're going to run it. We're going to run back the interview another time. But in the meantime, we're going to keep the vibe going.
4: I know this is.
0: Top of our story is Kaisen Knight has made a return to streaming. And in the past 2 days, he was streaming with Tyler, our very own. And guess what happened, my boy? My boy got quit again.
4: Not again.
5: But we're friends, though.
0: And you know, in the photo booth, you know, you need to close the curtain. Right? So now my bro is on stream. Obviously, his cameraman is standing in front of the photo booth. Him and Tyler. Like, is there at Disneyland trying to take some pictures? He closes the curtain as she opens it. She busts that curtain back open real quick. She's like, now on. And obviously, she said without saying that I'm not trying to get no allegations.
6: Accusation! False! Accusation!
0: So it's a second prayer for that boy. I'm not gonna lie. Personally, I wouldn't let it slide.
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3: 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This is On The Streets, where the culture lives. The frequency that moves you. It's why.

that the shallow, cause she didn't notice me like I was camo. Now she see magic like we in Orlando, but first she was Stevie, do I'm a piano. I'd rather get me a Mary from Pedo. Least that I know she'd be there for the ride and not for the jewels. Talking you like in my looks, don't take me for the. I know the agenda, nothing is noble. She wanna upload it all on the socials. Man, I was hopeful, now I just trip on the truth. Is this what the world has produced? I wasn't accused, now I'm just stuck and confused. She is the one I accuse. Cinderella didn't fit on your foot.

Said that I'm old, like she said that I'm cute. But she didn't think so when we was in school. She didn't notice me, I was a fool. And now that I'm famous, she got an excuse to say that I'm old, like she said that I'm cute. Yeah. She said that I'm old, like she said that I'm cute. Yeah. She said that I'm old, like she said that I'm cute. But she didn't think so when we was in school. And she didn't notice me, I was a fool. And now that I'm famous, she got an excuse to say that I'm old, like she said that I'm cute. Yeah. She said that.

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1: Youngster CPT with O Look. My Y, I'm not going to lie to you. Me and my people in the studio were talking about it a second ago. Like, doesn't O Look mean ugly? I didn't know, dog. Surely. Hey, you can tell Guti Bruce was suffering with Afrikaans in school, man. Speaking of it, we're talking about what we missed the most about being a child. Shout out to everyone that showed us love on the socials. We had Aubrey. We had a couple more messages we couldn't get to because it's time to head to the second hour. We got more music, more bangers for you. We have brand new music ahead of us. We got Star Healer. We got Naledi Apiwe. Jam-packed show, man. It's your boy Steez, a.k.a. Steezy Wonder with the thunder. It's 5 minutes to, so stick with us. Don't touch that dial. I promise you the chat's going to keep getting hotter and hotter. And as a matter of fact, one more time, for anyone that missed it the first time, happy belated Women's Day to all the ladies listening, all of our female wires, all of us female street fighters from the hottest station in the nation, as well as your boy Steezy Wonder with the thunder. We love and appreciate you. We'll be right back. Stick with us. Let's go.
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0: like.
1: It's at YFM on Instagram, X, and TikTok. You're in your car cruising. Then we play. Now you're vibing at a 10, but then the song ends. Then we play. Now we've got you jamming, but then we take you international.
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3: 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I'm Tim.
1: You know.
2: Wait.
1: It's about to hit different. Why?
4: 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That's when I knew that your heart was scarring. 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Like, wait, babe, let me ask your pardon.

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It's your boy Steezy Wonder with the thunder. 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I'm not gonna lie, nah. 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I'm a hip-hop head by nature, guys. But that song, bro. What Emo did on that song, Bafwetu. That thing, I'm 1000% sure it went triple platinum. Go Mataven, Bafwetu. There's no way, dog. Wow, wow, wow. Nishuten. In fact, that didn't it go... Didn't they win a Grammy or not get nominated or something? I think they got nominated or something along those lines. But shout out to them. Shout out to him and Master KG for bringing out music like that. It's actually necessary. I'm talking about my switch lanes. Anyways, it's 60 minutes past 9. Welcome back to it. Man, hottest station in the nation. This is why. As I mentioned before, it's time for us to switch lanes on a conversational point. But why, I was with my lady earlier, man. I was with the missus earlier and she posed a question to me. She posed a challenging question to you, no, to me, and it really had me thinking, what would I do? And here's the question in question. She was like, so if

0: your mom wants to get in the front seat and I'm in the front seat, do you want me to move to the back seat? And I'm not gonna lie, that's a serious dilemma. It's a serious dilemma because of what I'm sure, like, all of us are gonna, like, face this situation once in our life. And you know what I'm saying? Especially when you meet a woman you're serious about. And in my case, I know I'm gonna marry this woman. So now it's like, yo, now I must tell old lady to, like, have time. Guti, mela understand, eh? Yo, it's a tough one. It's a tough one. But personally for me, I think my old lady will understand. She will understand. She'll grab the bag. She'll hop in it. We'll still pool. You know what I'm saying? These are the ladies in my life. But Mawaya, I want to hear from you. I want to hear from the ladies on this one and the gents. So from the ladies' side, do you expect your man to let you sit in the front? Or is it okay if you guys are not married? You understand? And from the gents, I want to hear from you. Is mama or baby sitting in front? It's at YFM on the socials. That's on X, Facebook, everywhere. I go by Steezy Wonder with the Thunder on Twitter. You can hit me at MajorSteez_ZA. We'll be right back after this. Let's go.
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3: You ever sit in the front seat? Now, you know when you take it back to the taxi math of things.
4: So this is 900 rand for. 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
3: Masos Kati, the fare is 13 rand 19 cents.
5: 16 one, oh, I. Mono kali laba benzi mislit is kolu. Ay, telababa pio mezi. Ay, ay, ay, ay, ay, ay, ay, ay, ay, ay, ay, ay, ay, ay, ay, ay, ay, ay, ay, ay, ay, ay, ay, ay, ay, ay, ay, ay, ay, ay, ay, ay, ay, ay, ay, ay, ay, ay, ay, ay, ay, ay, ay, ay, ay, ay, ay, ay, ay, ay, ay, ay,
3: ay, ay, ay, ay, ay, ay, ay, ay, ay, ay, ay, ay, ay, ay, ay, ay, ay, ay, ay, ay, ay, ay, ay, ay, ay, ay, ay,
6: ay, ay, ay, ay, ay, ay, ay, ay, ay, ay, ay, ay, ay, ay, ay, ay, ay, ay, ay, ay, ay, ay, ay, ay, ay, ay, ay, ay, ay, ay, ay, ay, ay, ay, ay, ay, ay, ay, ay, ay, ay, ay, ay, ay, ay, ay, ay, ay, ay, ay, ay, the only person I'm sitting in front here is my woman. If you're a client, just sit at the back and enjoy the ride, man. Come here in front seat, huh? Or if you're uncomfortable.
7: What?
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1: 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La Pisa by Rush Hour, Dolphin DX, La Cabra, and Lo-Fi. Hip hop song of the year, if you ask me, to be honest. But for it to like, yo, there's really no song banging harder than that thing, poison. It has every man that I know twerking freely, dog. Zong, like everyone, dog, all the nkabis I know, all the hardest niggas I know are bending it over, bro. I'm not even kidding, dog. Everyone wants to wear Brentwood and Cavellas now because of this song. So shout out to the boys. The time right now is 31 minutes past 9. I go by Steez, aka Steezy Wonder with the Thunder. Welcome back to the hottest station in the nation, the Big Y. So, my wire, we've been speaking about who sits in the front, mama or baby. And I have a message on the Y app over here from Temba, who says that mama loved me first and will always love me even after.

0: after this girlfriend, so she stays in the front. And Poison, that's true. Mama did love you first and will always love you. But at the same time, like is your mama going to give you a lamza later? Mama, ngeke acabuze dog later on when you want kisses at ebusuku. When you drop mom's home and you go, who you going home with after you drop mom at home? That's what I'm seeing. That's the question I have for you, Tembizi, my boy. But shout out for the message. Mawaya, we want to hear from the rest of you, man. Let us know your thoughts on this one. Should your mom or girlfriend sit in the front? And let's add another layer to it. Should your girl only sit in the front once she becomes a wife? Or is it across the board, your lady should be in the front? Let us know. It's at YFM, at Majesties_ZA. The hottest station in the nation. We'll be right back after this. We got a BRB with the ad break.
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2: 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In fact, we know how to Shela way better than they can.
3: All right, so Boosie, you guys are at the gym. You're Shelaing wasabi.
4: Hi, sir. How are you doing?
5: Oh, sorry. Let me take off my headphones. Hi, how are you?
4: I see the way you're using this machine and I'd just like your assistance.
5: All right. Okay, cool. What do you need to know?
4: Firstly, my name is Boosie. What's your name?
5: My name is George.
4: Can I ask, do you like come to this gym all the time?
5: Yeah, I try to do like 3-4 days a week.
4: I actually play sports.
5: Oh.
4: So maybe we should be gym partners. What do you think about that?
5: Oh, okay. I don't know. Do you think you could keep up with my regimen? So when do you want to start?
4: We can start right now, in fact. And off the gym, would you like to join me for a game that starts with love?
5: A game that starts with love?
4: Yes, I'm a tennis player. So are you interested in learning my sport?
5: Oh, I know. I should be showing you the shit. Yeah, I know.
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6: When the forecast says a cold storm is coming, they're talking about Smirnoff Ice. 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
1: 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The echoes of women become the soundtrack of generations. Happy Women's Month. Why?

0: Welcome back to it, man. It's your boy Steezy Wonder with the Thunder. The time right now is 47 minutes past the hour, a little bit over 9:45. It's almost time for me to love and leave you, but not quite yet. Don't worry about it. We just came back from Team Duda with Ituba, also featuring Emo. I'm not going to lie, man. I should have known when I saw the purple hair that this bro was going to cook consistently. Shout out to him. And actually, the rumors online, it's probably a rollout, but there are rumors online that he and Naledi Apiwe are getting married. I'm 1,000% sure it roll out. Good on him, dog. Shout out. You know what I'm saying? Congratulations. And for you to call us for the wedding, you know, yelele, and the whole thing. So, Mawaya, the conversation we've been having is who sits in the front seats? As in, daughter, who sits in your passenger seats? Who's the real passenger princess? Is it umama or ubaby? And it's been back and forth. But Vusi is throwing a spanner in the works. And I hear what Vusi's saying. And the funny thing is, my lady actually also said a similar thing when we were having that conversation before I even came to work. Vusi's saying that until she's my wife, backseat. So basically, mama sitting in the front seat. My chat, now, is... I hear what you're saying, Vusi. I hear what you're saying. It makes a lot of sense. I think most bros would be on your side with this one. Which, until you've married the girl, she should sit in the back seat. But now, let's say you and I'm playing devil's advocate. You and Ubaby have had a fight on the way to fetch your mama. Nah, you're taking your old lady somewhere. You and your baby had a fight, and now you must still ask her to go in the back seat. My dog, uzola lesofe ni poison. Come on, think about it. But my wife, this has been a beautiful conversation, and I'm going to take back this argument and the points you guys have given me on the socials back to head office Sekaya, and we're going to finish the debate. You know what I'm saying? But right about now, I can hit you with a BRB. We'll be right back after this.
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0: 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Only on Y. The pulse of the strata. Y. A signature. To perfection. We celebrate the echoes of her. Why?

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1: Tyler with Mr. Media. I'm not gonna lie to you, Mawaya, when that song came out, and I'm a huge Tyler fan, dog. I love Chanel. I was messing with water. I love Chanel especially, you know what I'm saying? But when Mr. Media came out, I was confused, dog. I'm like, how are you gonna turn Limeke's hook, I mean his tag, into a chorus, dog? Like, into a whole hook. Like, and then not feature the brew. I was so confused. I'm like, we're along. But at the end of the day, the ladies loved it. So I was like, hey, it's not choice. We're behind it. You know what I'm saying? No DNA, just RSA.

0: Hey. But the boy probably got a check on the side though, so as long as that happened, I'm happy, man. Hey, it's been a wonderful time rocking with you guys for the past 2 hours. I go by Steez, aka Steezy Wonder with the thunder. We never flop, we never blunder. Umzulu, I say, whoa, words, baby. Time right now is 4:40. I gotta love and leave you guys. But I will be back this Thursday alongside my brother Major as Major Steez for On the Streets from 10 to 12 this Thursday, right here on the Big Y, hottest station in the nation. So you don't want to miss that. Every Thursday we out here. But on some other days, you might catch me by surprise. You understand what I'm saying? Have a lovely time with you guys. Have a blessed evening. Word of the day from my side. Make money or you go suffer. Jesus loves you. I love you. Asbonge.
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0: cold storm is coming? They're talking about Smirnoff Ice. Winter might bring the cold, but Smirnoff Ice brings the chill. Light, crisp, refreshing, and made to turn cold nights into a good time. So, whatever you do when the temperature drops, take the vibes up with the ice. Smirnoff Ice. 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Smirnoff Ice. We do we, Naganjag. 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
3: Let's start the Shela Olympics now and let's prove to these gents that we know what we're doing. In fact, we know how to Shela way better than they can.
4: All right, so Busi, you guys are at the gym. You're Shelaing wasabi.
5: Hi, sir. How are you doing?
6: Oh, sorry. Let me take off my headphones. Hi, how are you?
5: I see the way you're using this machine and I just like your assistance.
6: All right. Okay, cool. What do you need to know?
5: Firstly, my name is Busi. What's your name?
6: My name is George.
5: Can I ask, do you like come to the gym all the time?
6: Yeah, I try to do like 3-4 days a week.
5: I actually play sports.
6: Oh.
5: So maybe we should be gym partners. What do you think about that?
6: Oh, okay. I don't know. Do you think you could keep up with my regimen? So when do you want to start?
5: We can start right now, in fact. And after gym, would you like to join me for a game that

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1: Yes, I'm a tennis player. So are you interested in learning my sport?
0: I know, Hashem. We shall be Hashem. I know.
2: 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Why?
3: Yeah. Yo. Yo. Just let it flow. Yeah, let it flow. 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Just let it flow.

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Why celebrate the echoes of her? Why? 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

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Celebrating women on Why.

0: the forecast says a cold storm is coming, they're talking about Smirnoff Ice. Winter might bring the cold, but Smirnoff Ice brings the chill. Light, crisp, refreshing, and made to turn cold nights into a good time. 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
1: Being that girl doesn't happen overnight. It's the everyday choices, bold actions, and her words that inspire.
2: 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Because getting the seat is one thing. Dare I say it's easier. But keeping it, stewarding the tasks, stewarding the people, leading well from it, that's another. Empowerment without formation, empowerment without foundation, incomplete.
1: Her echoes, celebrating women on Y.
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0: 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And this. And this. Reminding you that this is the frequency that moves you.

0: the forecast says a cold storm is coming, they're talking about Smirnoff Ice. Winter might bring the cold, but Smirnoff Ice brings the chill. Light, crisp, refreshing, and made to turn cold nights into a good time. 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
1: 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The echoes of women become the soundtrack of generations. Happy Women's Month. Why?

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1: Every woman leaves an echo. Leaves an echo. Yours doesn't disappear. It lingers. Felt through the opportunities you create. The traditions you protect. The style you carry. And the impact you leave behind. To every boss babe, girl's girl, hustler, protector, matriarch, and all future icons still figuring it out. We hear you.
2: We hear you.
1: 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This Women's Month, Y celebrates her echoes. Started generations ago, still felt today. Bringing the heat to your speakers. It's why.

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0: weather forecast says a cold storm is coming, they're talking about Smirnoff Ice. Winter might bring the cold, but Smirnoff Ice brings the chill. Light, crisp, refreshing, and made to turn cold nights into a good time. 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
1: Would you ever sit in the front seat? Now, you know when you take it back to the taxi math of things.
2: So this is 900 rand four. And then gule four, keep it 10 rand, we need to malume lap, and then 2 rand, we need to drive, and then you marshal it, take 20 rand, and then akumula 600, that's like nigga 14.
1: Masos Kati, the fare is 13 rand 19 cents.
3: 16 one, oh aye. Mwono kale lababa in zime split, it's gone with. Aye, tina lababa pio mens,
4: He's the boat driver here. Why do you want to sit in front if you're a client? Just sit at the back, man. I want to feel comfortable when I'm driving you. The only person I'm sitting in front here is my woman. If you're a client, just sit at the back and enjoy the ride, man. Come here in front seat, I'll feel uncomfortable.
5: What?
4: Uncomfortable. Trying to look aside. Hey, it's a lady.
0: Monday to Friday, 9 a.m. to 12 p.m. Where the beats never run dry.

0: Hey, you. 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
0: Why?
2: This is culturally inappropriate. 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

0: The Glow Up with Karen Mtetwa.
1: Would you ever sit in the front seat? Now, you know when you take it back to the taxi math of things.
2: So this is 900 rand four. And then gule 4 keep it 10 rand, you need malume lapo, and then 2 rand, we need driver, and then you mashali take 20 rand, and then akumula 600, that's like nigga 14.
1: Masos Kati, the fare is 13 rand 19 cents.
3: 16 wana, oh ay, mwono kale lababa enzi mislite skolu ewe. 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
4: He's the boat driver here. Why do you want to sit in front if you're a client? Just sit at the back, man. I want to feel comfortable when I'm driving you. The only person who must sit in front here is my woman. If you're a client, just sit at the back and enjoy the ride, man. Come here in front seat, I feel uncomfortable.
5: What?
4: Uncomfortable. Trying to look aside. Hey, it's a lady.
0: Monday to Friday, 9 a.m. to 12 p.m. The following music is rated HOT, RSVP, WTF, and contains moments of extreme dopeness. Listener expression is advised.
2: Nadia.

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They know we up, but not aroused. 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I always wanted to do it like this. 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I still don't business, cause I couldn't see it. Yeah. 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
1: A lot of people kind of do associate your sound with like the Skhwatani wave.
0: Yeah.
1: How much of that culture kind of shapes your sound and identity?
0: The swag, Kavela, Karakara, Blackberry, BBM status. During those eras, Skhwatanis were like the kings, you know what I mean?
2: Yeah.
0: So I feel like the people that love my music, as soon as they hear it, they start remembering, okay, Kavela, Ultramele, DMD. It plays a huge part within like my music. It's the first thing that people that listen to
1: you saw, hey, we dance like
2: that's
1: that.
2: Literally what
0: Come on.
3: 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Why?

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1: How you a spender?
0: Ooh, put my bless.
1: Now my bless.
0: When's I no my bless?
1: How you a spender?
0: Ooh, put my bless.
1: Now my bless.
0: When's I no my bless?
1: How you a spender?
0: Ooh, put my bless.
1: Now my bless.
0: When's I no my bless?
1: How you a

Your aura is heard and felt. 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Happy Women's Month. Why?